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4: It's 10 o'clock. Good morning. I'm Dusty Fitzpatrick. An investigation's underway after a woman's body was pulled from the water at Bondi Beach. Jacob Pidlow has more.
5: Emergency services were called to the beach just after midnight to a Concern for Welfare report. A woman believed to be aged in her 30s was found unresponsive in the water. Police performed CPR after pulling her onto the beach, but she could not be revived. The woman is yet to be formally identified. Anyone with information is being urged to contact police or Crime Stoppers. Jacob Pidlow, Sydney.
4: Thousands of homes remain without power after strong winds hit parts of Sydney. Crews have worked throughout the night to restore electricity after the wild weather brought down power lines. Cooler and calmer conditions are forecast across the city today. A team of Australian victim identification specialists has touched down in Nepal, 11 days on from the flooding disaster. The experts will provide technical and forensic assistance to local authorities on the ground. 5,000 people are missing after the flooding, including 36 Australians. Assistant Foreign Minister Matt Thistlethwaite has told News 24 he's holding out hope more people will be found alive.
6: We managed to locate 7 Australians this week. 2 people have just been rescued from the Trishuli hydropower tunnel, which is positive news.
4: The United States military has hit 3 Iran-linked oil tankers after it claims Tehran fired missiles towards 2 American Navy warships. Central Command says it's permanently disabled 2 of the tankers and completely destroyed a third. The federal opposition wants burning or desecrating the Australian flag to be treated as a serious crime. The coalition will introduce its National Symbols and Heritage Protection Bill into federal parliament later this year. Under the proposed changes, the 26th of January would be enshrined as Australia's National Day. Media personality Matthew Matty J. Johnson has been named the Australian Father of the Year. The father of 3 was recognised at the Fathering Project's 2026 award event in Sydney. Johnson has told Luke Grant he hopes the award will help spark conversations this Father's Day.
7: The stats show that 1 in 5 dads are feeling extremely lonely at the moment as parents, and it's something that we don't talk about, and it's so important just to normalise it.
4: Also making news, a man's been charged, accused of throwing a screwdriver at another man during an argument and hitting him in the eye on the mid-north coast. And Australian boxing icon Tony Mundine has been farewelled by mourners at a funeral service in Sydney. In finance, one Australian dollar is currently buying 72.01 US cents.
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4: The Wallabies have secured a 28-all draw with Argentina in Mendoza. Australia was awarded a penalty try with 10 minutes remaining in their second test. Fullback Tom Wright has told Nine he's got mixed emotions about the result.
8: Came over wanting to come away with two consecutive undefeated games. We get that in a weird world, but certainly not pleased with the draw. As I said, we wanted to come home with a trophy, and that's one big tick for us.
4: The Eels are preparing to take on the Dragons before the Panthers battle the Tigers in the NRL this afternoon. Yesterday's matches saw the Storm beat the Sharks 24-20. The Raiders locked in a win over the Cowboys 50-30. The Warriors took down the Seagulls 31-30. The Swans stunned the Lions at the SCG to secure a 53-point win. And Dane Sweeney's run at the US Open has come to an end. The Aussie defeated in the third round. It's 4 minutes past 10. That's the latest news and sport.
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2: 2UE Sydney weather.
4: Sunny with winds southwesterly at 20 to 30 kilometres an hour, heading for a top of 23 degrees on the coast, 25 in the west. Looking ahead, a shower or two tomorrow, the chance of showers Tuesday and Wednesday, partly cloudy Thursday, mostly sunny Friday. Right now in the city, it's 17 degrees, 18 in Gosford and Penrith, 17 in Bankstown and Campbelltown. It's 16 degrees in Terry Hills, currently 15 degrees in Lucas Heights.
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11: Hello and welcome to the year the first Big Mac was served, the year of Barbarella and Planet of the Apes in cinemas, and the year that John Gorton became Australia's Prime Minister. We're doing 1968 this week, so you know the tunes are going to be great, right? We're going to start with the Beach Boys. So before we do that, here's Brian Wilson.
12: Everybody think any human being has a little edge on his nerves. I mean, we're made up of chemicals, and those chemicals, vitamin B, a little lack of that, and the nerves start to jangle, and that's what's called nerves. Anyway, I have that, share that myself, so I ought to know about that.
13: How have you been able to control it over the years appearing before the public?
12: Well, I think it's basically a matter, I think it's all a matter of meditation. I think if you meditate, take 20 minutes a day, you tend to calm the nervous system way beyond what you're used to. I mean, it's there's a marked effect. You just like, it's the difference between normal and 10 cups of coffee. I mean, meditation is such a gas of a thing for the nerves. I do that every day, and it's definitely.
13: How is that different from self-hypnosis meditation?
12: Well, they're both similar in that you go under. There's a process of going under. Meditation basically is a process by which you refine the nervous system through using a mantra.
11: The late, great Brian Wilson, the Beach Boys, number 20 with Do It Again, the Classic Hits Countdown of 1968. Welcome.

0: The Classic Hits Countdown of 1968, Canned Heat, On the Road Again at 18. At 19, Dionne Warwick, Do You Know the Way to San Jose? And the Beach Boys, number 20, with Do It Again. So here's some news from 1968 from a show called Behind the News. It's about the Vietnam War.
1: Well, since Australia became involved in Vietnam and conscription began, there have been many demonstrations in this country too. They're not as violent as those overseas, but they do form part of a worldwide student protest. Student leaders believe that by demonstrating, they can win better conditions for themselves and for society. But how many students join in just for the excitement? Many demonstrations have developed into riots, and in the process, people have been injured, laws broken, and governments disrupted. Is there a better way for students to express their beliefs? What do you think? Till next week, goodbye.
0: Oh, I love the theme. Let's play some more of that. Behind the News from 1968. Up next in the countdown, a guy we were calling Johnny Farnham at the time, later known as John Farnham. And if somebody came from, say, outer space and said, hey, can you prove that John Farnham is one of the greatest singers that ever lived? This is the clip I would play them. You can find this yourself on YouTube if you want to see the whole thing, but I'm going to give you a sample of John Farnham and his band in soundcheck doing Led Zeppelin's Black Dog. This man can sing.

Isn't that amazing? And I guess what makes it even more amazing is how different it is to what John Farnham was doing in 1968, specifically this, Sadie the Cleaning Lady, number 17, on the Classic Hits Countdown of 1968.

0: The Classic Hits Countdown of 1968. John Farnham's Sadie the Cleaning Lady was at number 17. So before we do the top 16, let's do some 1968 commercials. These first couple star Richie Beno. First up, Richie flogging Milo.
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0: All right, now I feel suitably refreshed, 1968 style. On with the countdown. Up next at number 16, Tom Jones. Here's Tom in 1968 being interviewed in German / English and getting a bit confused. Have a listen to this.
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6: Was haben Sie vor in Ihrer großen Karriere? Wann fingen Sie an eigentlich zu singen?
7: What
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6: Begin to sing, Tom, in this great career of yours?
7: Well, I've always been singing since I was a little boy, you know. 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
6: Und in dieser Zeit, Sie haben Millionen Schallplatten verkauft.

0: Classic Hits Countdown of 1968. What a year in music, hey? Herb Albert and the Tijuana Brass, number 15, with This Guy's in Love with You. So if you love a story behind a song, I think you're going to enjoy the next 20 minutes or so on the radio. The story of Daydream Believer, the story of MacArthur Park, and here's the story right now of Classical Gas as told by Mason Williams.
1: Oh, I wrote it back in 1967, and I was a comedy writer for the Smothers Brothers show. And when I'd burn out on writing comedy, I'd pick up my guitar and work out a bar or two. And so it was kind of written in between all those comedy bits for all kinds of people.
0: That is Mason Williams. Classical Gas is coming up on the Classic Hits Countdown of 1968. Did
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0: Classic Hits Countdown of 1968. Number 14 was Steppenwolf with Magic Carpet Ride. And at 13, a Monkees song written by this guy here, John Stewart, called Daydream Believer. John, over to you.
1: It started out as a suburbia trilogy. And there was a song called Do You Have a Place I Can Hide? There was another song called The Ballad of Charlie Fletcher, and then there was Daydream Believer. And I remember going to bed that night and thinking, all I did today was write Daydream Believer. And I almost scrapped it because I'm ADD, and little funny things irritate me. That drove me crazy. I thought, Tua doesn't belong in there. What could it mean? And I thought, no one's going to do that song because of the Tua. Is that crazy? What happened is I was at a party with Chip Douglas, who was one of the guys who auditioned for Dave's part. And he was now producing the Monkees. He said, I'm producing the Monkees. Got any songs for the Monkees? And I said, Yes, I do. And I played him Daydream Believer. He said, I have to have a cassette of that immediately. So I went home, I made the cassette, drove it to him in town. And he called 3 days later, said, well, they want to do it, but they're going to change one of the lyrics. Because the original lyrics, now you know how funky I can be. And he said, RCA won't let Davey say funky. And I'm getting haughty now. You know? I'm getting Mr. Integrity. And I said, what do they want to do? And he said, they want him to sing Now You Know How Happy I Can Be. I said, oh, Chip, geez, that even makes sense. So let me put it to you this way, John. If he can't sing happy, they won't do it. And I said, happy's working real good for me right now, sure. Exactly what I said to him.
0: That is John Stewart with the story of the Monkees' Daydream Believer. Here it is at number 13 on the Classic Hits Countdown of 1968. Oh.

0: The Classic Hits Countdown of 1968, Mason Williams, number 12, with Classical Gas. G'day, this is Gavin Miller, and if you're a fan of a story behind a song, you're going to enjoy this, I think. Here's Richard Harris being interviewed by his biographer, Joe Jackson. And Richard is talking about working with Jimmy Webb on MacArthur Park.
1: So I got a phone call from Jim, and we met in Mexico. For some reason, he couldn't, I don't know why, but anyway, for some reason, we met in Mexico. And he told me about this song, and we passed a house, and there was a piano out on the balcony. And Jim said, stop the car. And he knocked at the door. He introduced me. This is Richard Harris, who's starring in Camelot. And then we, oh, come in. Jim said, can I use the piano? I swear. So he said, fella said, yeah, overpowered. Yeah, what the hell's going on here? And Jim sat down and he played MacArthur Park. And I thought it was stunning. And I said, I want to do it. And he said, no, no. He said, it's for a group. And the group were called the Renaissance.
2: The Association.
1: The Association, yeah. And when he went to play it for them at one of their recording sessions, they laughed at him, according to Jim, who was a terrible liar, but there we are. So anyway, they laughed at him, and he played. I said, I want to do it. He said, no, you can't. He said, it's for a group. I said, no. I said, if you're going to... And I stuck my heels in. I said, no, Jim, I want to record it. I think it's moved me. I want to do it. So we argued back and forth, and finally he said to me, I'll tell you what, he said, look, do the middle section. There will be another song for me, so and I will sing it. There will be another dream for me, someone will bring it. I will have the wine while it is warm and never let you catch me looking at the sun, whatever. Anyway.
2: Drink the wine, what? Richard, drink the wine, drink not the have wine. The wine. How dare you? We love
1: I,
2: that
1: I
2: song.
1: I will drink the wine while it is warm. And never let you catch me looking at the sun. And after all the loves of my life, yeah. Anyway, so Jim said, you'll do that. I said, no, I'll do the whole thing. Jim said, you can't. You never get it. It's no, we'll do the middle section. I said, Jim, I'll tell you what we'll do. You go away and arrange it in my key. I'm going to do it, right? I'm going to record it. But I will leave the final decision to you. If I don't pull it off, then you have the right to say, hey, you can't do it. I think I can do it, you think I can't. If I can't do it, then you've got the right to pull it and just leave the middle section in. So we recorded it in there as well. It became history.
0: That is Richard Harris, and this song deserves your attention. Just cancel all your appointments for the next 7 minutes or so for the epic MacArthur Park. Richard Harris, number 11 on the Classic Hits Countdown of 1968.

0: The Classic Hits Countdown of 1968, Richard Harris, number 11 with MacArthur Park. So coming up in the second half of the countdown, some of the biggest voices of, well, not just 1968, but of all time, including Paul McCartney. Here he is talking about Hey Jude.
1: I played it to John and Yoko when I'd finished it all. I actually had finished, but I thought there was a little more to go because there was just one bit of the words, which was the movement you'll need, the movement you need is on your shoulder. And I'm playing it, and I just looked at John and said, I'll fix that. He said, what? I said, well, you know, movement you need is on your shoulder. I've used the word shoulder once. And anyway, it's a stupid expression. It sounds like a parrot, you know, I'll change that. He said, you won't, you know. He said, that's the best line in the song, you know.
0: Another voice coming up in the second half of the countdown, Mama Cass.
2: I think at one point in my life I wanted to, you know, do what everybody else wanted to do, at least the people that I grew up with, you know, which was, you know, find somebody that you loved and dug and wanted to be with more than anybody else in the world and have children, and he would work.
3: And that's also another problem for
2: it's
3: somebody
2: else. It's also a lie.
0: And here's someone else you'll hear from in the second half of the Classic Hits Countdown of 1968, Manfred Mann.
4: It's funny, people don't really understand this outside. The only aim you can possibly have in this business is to survive. I mean, it's like 1,000 people trying to get into a lifeboat.
0: That is Manfred Mann. The Mighty Quinn is coming up during the second half of the Classic Hits Countdown of 1968. Stick with us.
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13: It's 11 o'clock. Good morning. I'm Dusty Fitzpatrick. Two people have been pulled alive from the debris 11 days on from the deadly flooding in Nepal. More than 5,000 people are still missing after the disaster, including 36 Australians. Australian rescue drones and operators have been deployed to the country to assist with recovery efforts. Our reporter Nelson Scott is on the ground. He's told Luke Grant the technology uses thermal cameras and AI.
14: We had the drones flying over us and we were watching in real time how I was able to track where we were. So these will be working in the field very soon and hopefully be able to locate survivors with that technology, the thermal cameras and the AI to find people below the surface.
13: An investigation has been launched after a woman's body was pulled from the water at Bondi Beach. Emergency services administered CPR on the sand, but she couldn't be revived. Thousands of customers remain without electricity after strong winds brought down power lines across Sydney. Maintenance crews have been working overnight to repair damage caused by the wild conditions, with some properties now back online. The Weather Bureau's Jonathan Howe says people across the city can expect milder weather today.
15: 10 degrees cooler today, 23 degrees in the CBD, up to 25 degrees in the western suburbs. Still quite breezy out there, so reminding people to take care, but it will be a sunny day, much milder conditions.
13: The Federal Coalition will look to criminalise the burning of the Australian flag. Alex Riddell reports.
16: Burning or desecrating the Australian flag and vandalising significant monuments would be serious crimes under legislation set to be introduced by the Federal Opposition this year. News Corp reports the opposition would also enshrine January 26 in Commonwealth Law as Australia's National Day. The publication also reports the Coalition will introduce these laws in the hope of clawing back votes from One Nation. Alex Riddell reporting.
13: The federal government is being urged to act on New South Wales crime figures living overseas. Police believe gang leaders are orchestrating crimes in the state from thousands of kilometres away. The Attorney General's being urged to hurry through Interpol red notice applications for underworld kingpins. Also making news, two pilots have been killed when a fighter jet crashed during an air show in Greece. And as we mark Father's Day, more than half of surveyed Australian dads say they feel they didn't take enough leave following the birth of their child. Men's health charity Movember has found the main factor in choosing not to take parental leave is money concerns. In finance, one Australian dollar is buying 72.02 US cents.
17: At Sydney's Classic Hits 2UE, we love playing classic hits. And there's plenty more of them coming up straight after the news and weather.
13: The Dragons will take on the Eels before the Panthers battle the Tigers in the NRL this afternoon. The Cowboys have been outclassed on home soil in Townsville, suffering a 20-point loss to the Raiders. Coach Todd Payton says repeat sin binnings are costing his side.
18: There's four games in a row we've had someone in the bin through poor discipline, stupid decision. That's all in our own control, you know, so... Game's too hard to play with 12 men, and we do that next week because game's gone, so...
13: The Warriors edged out the Seagulls 31-30. The Storm stunned the Sharks 24-20 in their match. In the AFL, the Sydney Swans defeated the Brisbane Lions by 53 points in their SCG qualifying final. The Wallabies have secured a historic series win in Argentina for the first time following a thrilling 28-all draw in Mendoza. And Dane Sweeney's run at the US Open has come to an end. The Aussie defeated in the third round. It's 11:04. That's the latest news and sport.
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19: We've got power failures blacking out lights across Sydney this morning, including Windsor Road, Mulgrave Road, Mulgrave, and Richmond Road at Yarramundi Drive, Dean Park. Prepare to slow down to 60Ks on sections of Wakehurst Parkway due to roadworks between French's Forest and North Narrabeen. In Blacktown, wires down, closing Balmoral Street between Alpha Street and Newton Road. No problems on the Pacific Highway approaching the M1 through Pimble, Tarramurra, and Wurrunga. 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I'm Solomon Gates. That's the latest traffic on Classic Hits 2UE.
17: 2UE Sydney weather.
13: Sunny west-south-westerly winds at 20 to 30 kilometres an hour, heading for a top of 23 degrees on the coast, 25 in the west. Looking ahead, a shower or two tomorrow, the chance of showers Tuesday and Wednesday, partly cloudy Thursday, mostly sunny Friday. Right now in the city, it's 20 degrees, humidity 34%, 21 in Penrith, 20 in Bankstown, Campbelltown and Gosford. It's 19 degrees in Lucas Heights, currently 18 degrees in Terry Hill. Hills.
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20: Welcome back. We are doing 1968 this week. And before we play the song at number 10, Cream, Sunshine of Your Love, with guitar, obviously, from Eric Clapton. Here is Eric Clapton in 1968 being interviewed about anger management.
21: If a guy likes playing football, then that's what he'll use to get all of his kind of basic... kind of angry bits out of him, you know, that you build up through any day. You know, you can just, like, someone to toot the horn in the car behind you and you'll get angry and you'll have no release for it, you know. Well, that happens to everybody, but you know, like, I've got the advantage of being able to sort of play that out on the guitar by being sort of fairly aggressive in the way I play, not the way I use it. Well, that can be done too, you know, with people like The Who.
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21: And Pete Townsend. What do you mean? You want me to break the guitar up?
20: That clip of Eric Clapton from 1968. Here it is, Sunshine of Your Love, Cream, number 10, the Classic Hits Countdown of 1968.

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Number 9.

0: The classic hits countdown of 1968. We've had Cream, Sunshine of Your Love at 10, Dream a Little Dream of Me, Mama Cass, Mamas and Papas at 9, and Manfred Mann's The Mighty Quinn at 8. What a year 1968 was in music. And we've got 7 songs still to play. But for now, let's do some 1968 commercials, starting with a 1968 snack.
1: Let's take a biscuit, bake it, bo-bo-bo-dio-do.
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0: That's all.
1: So you thought that was a weird 1968 jingle? Well, you need to hear this. It's an ad for Barter Kingston Shoes.
2: The Barter Kingston man's in town.
3: Barter Kingston. Barter Kingston. Barter Kingston.
2: Barter Kingston. 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
1: As much as I could just sit here listening to 1968 commercials all day long, because I think they're fascinating, back into the countdown with Aretha Franklin, just before we play the song, Aretha describing her fear of flying.
4: It has not hindered my career at all. Miss Franklin can get around. I have been everywhere, believe me, on this bus, everywhere except across the ocean. It's afforded my seeing the United States. When I was flying, I never saw the United States and what it really looked like.
5: And when is the last time you flew?
4: In 82. It's been a good little while, in 82.
5: What happened?
4: And I had such a bad flight. A two-engine plane, dipsy-doodling up and down all the way home from Atlanta. I said, oh, my God, when I get to Detroit, that's it. That is it. When I see Metropolitan Airport, that's it.
1: That is Aretha Franklin, and I'm pretty sure that's the only interview you're going to hear today that includes the words dipsy-doodling. Aretha Franklin, number 7, I Say a Little Prayer, the Classic Hits Countdown of 1968.

0: Classic Hits Countdown of 1968. Aretha Franklin, number 7, with I Say a Little Prayer. Let's go to the movies, 1968 style, and let's start with Planet of the Apes.
1: Now the tribunal has placed you in my custody for final disposition. You realize what that means? No. Emasculation to begin with. Then experimental surgery on the speech centers, on the brain. Eventually a kind of living death.
2: Planet of the Apes, beyond your wildest dreams.
0: Here's another massive 1968 movie, Funny Girl.
3: Columbia Pictures is proud to present Barbara Streisand.
4: Yeah?
5: You're going to be a big star someday, Miss...
4: Bryce, Fanny Bryce.
6: I'd rather be blue.
3: In her Academy Award-winning film debut.
4: The whole world will look at me and be stunned.
5: Look, why don't we get married?
6: To put a beautiful wedding gown on a girl that's in the family way.
0: 1968, the year that Barbara Streisand made her debut in Funny Girl, and it was also the year of The Graduate.
7: Look, I think I should be going.
8: Sit down, Benjamin.
7: Mrs. Robinson, if you don't mind my saying so, this conversation is getting a little strange. Now, I'm sure that Mr. Robinson will be here any minute now.
8: Oh.
7: What?
8: My husband will be back quite late. He should be gone for several hours.
7: Oh, my God.
8: Pardon?
7: Oh, no, Mrs. Robinson, oh, no.
8: What's wrong?
7: Mrs. Robinson, you didn't expect...
8: What?
7: I mean, you didn't really think I'd do something like that.
8: Like what?
7: What do you think?
8: Well, I don't know.
7: For God's sake, Mrs. Robinson.
0: Dustin Hoffman and Anne Bancroft in The Graduate, one of the big films of 1968. It also had an amazing soundtrack, and there is a song from that soundtrack coming up before too long as we roll through the Classic Hits Countdown of 1968. Up next at number 6, Marvin Gaye, I Heard It Through the Grapevine, the Classic Hits Countdown of 1968.

0: The Classic Hits Countdown of 1968. Number 5, Big Brother and the Holding Company featuring Janis Joplin, Piece of My Heart. So one of the top four songs is, and I mentioned this a while ago, from the soundtrack of The Graduate. Here's an interview Paul Simon did with Dick Cavett, guitar in hand, where he explains how he wrote the song.
1: And I had been fooling around with a song that was, I was singing. And here's to you, Mrs. Robinson. Jesus loves you more than you will know. For no particular reason, I had nothing in mind.
2: That just came into your head?
1: Yes, completely just into my head. Whoa, whoa, whoa. And then the next line was, God bless you please, Mrs. Roosevelt. Heaven holds a place for those who pray. It was Mrs. Roosevelt. And then he said, well...
2: That would change the plot of the movie a lot. Yeah.
1: So, add a political element that he didn't want in there. And that's how that happened. And since there was nothing but that chorus and no words, and we made it up on the spot, we sang...

0: Tacit on the Roosevelt. I did.
1: That is Paul Simon with Dick Cabot, and the finished product of that song is part of the top four on the Classic Hits Countdown of 1968.
2: First car.
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0: Classic Hits Countdown of 1968. Number four, Simon and Garfunkel, released as a single on the 5th of April, 1968 from the Graduate soundtrack. That was Mrs. Robinson. Let's do the top three. Oh, but just before we do, let's do the Oscars arrivals from 1968.
1: One of the highlights of Academy Awards night is the arrival of glittering stars. You've seen Sonny and Cher, this is Carol Channing, and Carl Malden. Beauteous Natalie Wood. Greer Garson, an all-time favorite. Shirley Jones with husband Jack Cassidy. Rosalind Russell. Audrey Hepburn. Magnificent Raquel Welch. Paul Newman with Barbara Rush. And Sidney Poitier.
0: And once everybody was inside at the 1968 Oscars, Bob Hope was the host.
2: Thank you very much, and thank you, President. Welcome to the Academy Awards, or as it's known at my house, Passover. Ladies and gentlemen, before I begin, I have an announcement. After much soul-searching, I have concluded that the awesome job of MC should not become involved in partisan bickering. At all costs, we must preserve unity and avoid further divisiveness in our great industry. Accordingly, I have decided that I will not seek, nor will I accept, an Oscar.
0: There you go, a little bit of Bob Hope's monologue at the 1968 Oscars, back into the countdown with an Otis Redding song that Otis did not live long enough to see completed. So here's the guy that completed sitting on the dock of the bay, Steve Cropper.
3: It was recorded 2 weeks before Otis's death, and so the reason I finished it up so quickly is because we got a call from Atlantic Records and said we have to have a record out immediately after, you know, his death. And that was really tough. And I said, well, Jim, we don't have anything finished. You know, everything's sort of raw and in the can, you know. And he said, we got to have a record, got to have a record. So I decided to do Dock of the Bay.
0: That's Steve Cropper, Otis Redding, sitting on the Dock of the Bay, number three, on the Classic Hits Countdown of 1968. Sitting.

0: The classic hits countdown of 1968. Number two, the Rolling Stones, Jumping Jack Flash, which just leaves us with this.
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0: I'm pretty sure that what I'm about to play you is one of the last, if not the last, interview that John Lennon and Paul McCartney did together in 1968. Have a listen.
3: Out of all your experiences in the United States, what would you say was the highlight of your career here?
4: Escaping from Memphis.
3: Seriously.
4: Just the first thing happening. Just hearing about I Want to Hold Your Hand in Paris, I remember it so well. We had a celebration, milk, and when we got here and all that scene was going on at the airport, it was amazing, that was it.
3: Did you expect this?
4: That's what happened.
5: Yeah, that's what happened.
3: Did you expect it?
4: No. And it was just sort of getting a foothold in the market, but not getting your whole head right in straight away.
3: What do you think about music now, here in this country, our top 40?
4: Nielsen for president.
3: Do you think music is making it? Do you think it's improved any? Do you think
4: some of it? There's a lot of sort of.
5: It goes up and down, you know.
4: Well, we got Bill Haley again, and we also got what came before him. That's younger, get out of the
3: way. I guess that's about it. But I'd like to extend my best wishes to both of you. And
4: it's been a pleasure.
3: I don't know if it's going to help.
5: Great working with you, Larry.
4: Yes, it is.
0: So that's John and Paul in 1968, and now the subject of the number one song, Hey Jude, Mr. Julian Lennon.
6: It's a double-edged sword, really, because although it was a song of support and love, you know, Paul was concerned about what was going to happen to me. You know, it was the first Beatles kid, so the limelight was on as well. So it's a great song in that respect, in that message of support. But, you know, it's also a dark reminder of what happened at that time when Dad walked out the door and just left Mum and I.
0: That is Julian Lennon, a.k.a., for the sake of this song, Jude. Here's Hey Jude, number one, The Beatles, on the Classic Hits Countdown of 1968. Hey!

0: The classic hits countdown of 1968. There it was. Number one, The Beatles with Hey Jude. Next week, we're doing a theme show. And the theme is classic collaborations. So let me play you a little bit of this. It's George Michael talking about collaborating with Aretha Franklin, who was eating ribs.
1: Before she came and did that bit, I was doing my bits on my own. And she was literally, because I wasn't going to have them, she thought I might as well have them. And she can get through a rack of ribs like a machine.
0: You're going to hear more of that from George Michael, and it's an amazing story, next week on the collaborations edition of the Classic Hits Countdown. I'll catch you then. Thanks for listening.
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15: It's midday. Good afternoon. I'm Jamel Wells. An Australian tunnelling expert has arrived in Nepal with hundreds of workers trapped underground, possibly still alive. Nelson Scott reports from Kathmandu.
16: A Chinese citizen has been pulled alive from a hydropower tunnel in Nepal 10 days after flooding trapped workers under mud and debris. The man's escape means three employees have now been rescued from the Shishuli project. Renowned Australian geologist Arnold Dix has arrived here in Kathmandu after coordinating operations remotely from Victoria. Mr. Dix and his team are sweeping the tunnels for survivable air pockets, holding out hope more workers may still be alive. AFP victim identification specialists have also arrived in Nepal to assist the relatives of 36 Australians still missing. Nelson Scott, Kathmandu.
15: The US military says it's carried out strikes on three Iranian oil tankers in the Gulf. Washington claims Tehran earlier targeted two of its Navy ships with missiles. It's been a week since the US and Iran resumed attacks. The federal opposition wants people who burn or desecrate the Australian flag to face jail time. The coalition will introduce its National Symbols and Heritage Protection Bill into federal parliament later this year. Liberal leader Angus Taylor has told News 24 the legislation is also to protect monuments.
4: It's time to stand up for Australia, our heritage, our history. Look, it's not beyond criticism, of course, but graffiti and paint and so on monuments that are part of our history, the burning of our flag, is just completely unacceptable.
15: Police are searching for a man who left three people with life-threatening injuries after an axe attack in Victoria. The man in his 50s attacked them yesterday afternoon. Parts of southeast Queensland are under a strict 24-hour fire ban. All open fires are prohibited in the Ipswich and Lockyer Valley areas, with temperatures expected to reach 36 degrees. Thousands of properties across New South Wales have been left without power after strong winds knocked out power lines. We're being reminded of the important role fathers play in the health and well-being of children this Father's Day. The Fathering Project's Dr. James Brown says every positive interaction a father has with a child can have long-term benefits.
9: That by them turning up and showing, you know, every day those little moments of care and concern and love and interaction for their kids, that they are contributing to the long-term benefits for their children.
15: In finance, one Australian dollar's buying around 72 US cents.
17: You mean this one? Look out, I've got it.
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19: Stuff it. 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
15: Australian Dane Sweeney has lost in the third round of the US Open. Craig Gabriel reports.
20: His run has come to an end, but what a time Dane Sweeney has had. The Queensland wildcard has lost Luciano D'Angeli 6-4, 6-3, 6-3, but his effort this week has moved into spitting distance for the top 100, and he was the last Australian standing in singles. Coco Gauff was pretty solid, beating Christina Buxa 6-3, 6-4, while Iga Świątek needed two tie breaks to get past Czech Maria Buskova and will face Zheng Qinwen. Francisco Cerúndolo had an amazing comeback to upset Taylor Fritz 3-6, 4-6, 6-3, 6-4, 6-4. Craig Gabriel, New York.
15: In today's NRL, the Dragons take on the Eels before the Panthers play the Tigers. Melbourne beat Cronulla 24-20, wins also for the Warriors and Raiders, and the Swans have secured a 53-point win over the Brisbane Lions at the SCG. That's news and sport.
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21: In St Mary's, a multi-vehicle crash closing one westbound lane on the Great Western Highway at Mamre Road. In Leichhardt, there's a breakdown blocking one southbound lane on the M8 in the tunnel. In Dural, water from a broken water main over New Line Road affecting traffic in all directions at Old Northern Road. The M7 is looking good northbound from Preston to Richmond Road. Travel time currently 20 minutes. And in Homebush, it's a good run on the M4. 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I'm Solomon Gates. That's the latest traffic on Classic Hits 2UE.
2: 2UE Sydney weather.
15: A fine and sunny afternoon, getting down to 13 degrees tonight. Tomorrow, showers with a top of 22. Tuesday, a shower or two, 19. Wednesday, possible showers, 19. Partly cloudy on Thursday with a top of 18. Friday, partly cloudy, 21. Right now in the city, 22 degrees. 21 in Bankstown and Campbelltown. 21 in Gosford. 20 in Lucas Heights. 21 in Penrith.

Classic Hits to you, eh? G'day, it's Trevor Sinclair, checking in for the Father's Day edition of our Sunday afternoon get-together with the great storyteller, Neil Diamond.

0: Classic Hits TVOE, Rebel Yell. It's Billy Idol with Trevor Sinclair. Thanks for listening this afternoon as we get into Father's Day. If you're not a dad or you don't have a dad anymore, maybe you want to get out and about this afternoon. There's certainly stacks of things to do in Sydney. Lots going on with the Sydney Fringe Festival. You can check their website for details. The French Market is on in the entertainment quarter at Moore Park. And I've got more classic hits to play for you right throughout the afternoon. In fact, a real blast from the past on the way from the debut album from Suzanne Vega and a song that she wrote that refers to the actress Marlene Dietrich. It's on the way sooner to you, eh?
1: 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Sydney's Classic Hits. 2UE.
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0: Classic Hits to you, what a diva. Dusty Springfield with Trevor Sinclair coming up on 1 o'clock. All the latest on the way in 2UE News, sport, traffic and weather, and another hour of classic hits. I've got a ripper on the way that was written by Randy Newman. Joe Cocker had a hit with it in the movie 9 and a Half Weeks. Stick around for that one. John Lennon covers an old song from Benny King, and Lou Gramm steps out of Foreigner as well at 2UE.
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14: Good afternoon, I'm Jamel Wells. Australia has stepped up its response to the devastating floods in Nepal. 47 Australians deployed to Nepal include drone operators from New South Wales and Queensland. More than 5,000 people are missing, with more than 1,400 confirmed deaths. The number of Australians unaccounted for is still 36. Australia's healthcare practitioner watchdog has been accused of failing to investigate allegations of negligence and misconduct. Patients who've notified APRA about poor treatment and care allege their concerns have been dismissed without investigation. Reforms to the watchdog are underway. The federal opposition has confirmed its migration plan is in its final stages. Under the plan, immigration numbers will be capped based on available housing. Shadow Immigration and Home Affairs Minister John O'Dunham has told the ABC it's a detailed plan.
15: That will include reference to the cohorts of visa classes we want to manage and bring down, and of course what those numbers will be.
14: An investigation's underway after a woman's body was pulled from the water at Bondi Beach. Jacob Petillo reports.
16: Emergency services were called to the beach just after midnight to a Concern for Welfare report. A woman believed to be aged in her 30s was found unresponsive in the water. Police performed CPR after pulling her onto the beach, but she could not be revived. The woman is yet to be formally identified. Anyone with information is being urged to contact police or Crime Stoppers. Jacob Pidlow, Sydney.
14: Crews are fighting a number of bushfires in New South Wales. High temperatures across southeast Queensland have also led to a 24-hour fire ban in that state. Senior forecaster Philem Hanafy says conditions should improve tonight and into next week.
17: During the latter part of Sunday, we'll see a southeasterly wind change move up along the east coast, and that will drop the temperatures during the second half of Sunday, and then from Monday, we'll see temperatures back more into the mid to high 20s.
14: And a world record attempt for the largest number of cheerleaders is underway in Melbourne. The San Francisco 49ers squad are leading the attempt in Federation Square. The event comes ahead of Australia's first local NFL game at the MCG later in the week. In finance, one Australian dollar is buying around 72 US cents.
13: If it's happening in Sydney, you'll hear about it on 2UE. You'll also read about it on 2ue.com.au and follow Classic Hits 2UE on Facebook.
14: Former US Open champion Coco Gauff has maintained her record of never losing before the fourth round. She beat Spain's Cristina Busca to reach the last 16. Gauff says she goes into any match on her guard.
18: It's just tennis. Some days just don't go your way. But I feel like the tour on both sides has so much depth. So honestly, yeah, it's an upset. But really amongst the players, you're like, well, it's not really that surprising. But I guess again, numbers-wise, for you guys, it may feel that, like, surprising.
14: The Eels are preparing to take on the Dragons before the Panthers battle the Tigers in this afternoon's NRL. Brisbane Lions coach Chris Fagan says he's disappointed after their 53-point loss to an understrength Sydney Swans. Western Bulldogs suffered a 22-point loss to Adelaide Crows. The Wallabies have secured a 28-all draw with Argentina. In the golf, all Australians failed to make the cut at the Euro Masters tournament in Switzerland, and Formula One races will be shorter next year. Teams have agreed on a plan to cut race distances from 305 kilometres to 290. That's news and sport.
13: Classic Hits 2UE. Sydney traffic.
19: Still seeing some backlogs through Leichhardt with a truck breakdown in the M8 tunnel closing two lanes southbound. In Colleton, a breakdown on the M4 motorway slowing eastbound traffic around Roper Road. Wallacea has delays continuing on Park Road between James Street and William Street from an earlier accident. Dural, watch out for flooding across New Line Road at Old Northern Road. And Blacktown has power lines down on Balmoral Street. It's closed both ways from Alpha Street. 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That's the latest traffic on Classic Hits 2UE.
13: 2UE Sydney weather.
14: A fine and sunny afternoon, getting down to 13 degrees tonight. Tomorrow, showers with a top of 22. Tuesday, a shower or two, 19. Wednesday, possible showers, 19. Partly cloudy on Thursday with a top of 18. Friday, partly cloudy, 21. Right now in the city, 22 degrees. 21 in Bankstown and Campbelltown. 21 in Gosford. 20 in Lucas Heights. 21 in Penrith.
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Classic hits to you, Wee. Great to have you along this afternoon. It's Trevor Sinclair busting out a few dance moves with Michael Jackson's Beat It soon. Cat Stevens, one of his finest from Teaser and the Firecats, is on the way as well. Right after this Aussie classic, Huda Guru's it to you, Wee.

0: Classic, it's TUE and Sticks. It's Babe with Trevor Sinclair. Your Monday forecast, a bit of sunshine tomorrow morning and maybe a shower or two of developing around 22 expected. Tomorrow morning, Kathy Jubb will let you know what our Classic Hits bonus track is about 10 past 8. That's where you can pick up 4 tickets to the movies, gold class style. Lynn at Miranda had a very special win on Friday on a very special day.
1: I'm so excited. Strategically opted not to go out today because I had so many phone calls coming in. I went out yesterday, I'll go out tonight. And then I heard this and I thought, I wonder if I could win on my birthday. I don't think so, but I couldn't believe it.
0: She sure did. 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The longer you listen, the more chance you have to win. When you hear that song, we call it 3-1-300-102-222.
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12: Good afternoon, I'm Jamel Wills. A team of Australian victim ID specialists has touched down in Nepal 11 days on from the flood disaster. The experts will provide technical and forensic assistance to local authorities on the ground. 5,000 people missing include 36 Australians. Assistant Foreign Minister Matt Thistlethwaite has told News 24 he's hopeful more people will be found alive.
13: We managed to locate seven Australians this week. Two people have just been rescued from the Trishuli hydropower tunnel, which is positive news.
12: Russia and Ukraine have agreed to pause strikes on each other's capital cities for 3 days. The move comes as US envoys travel to the region to negotiate peace talks. US President Donald Trump says he wants the conflict settled.
14: President Zelensky and President Putin, they truly hate each other. You know, last week they lost 32,000 people, mostly soldiers, during the last month. It's got to get settled.
12: A worker's died after being attacked by a crocodile at a wildlife park in Papua New Guinea. The man was in an enclosure at Port Moresby's Adventure Park. He's died in hospital. Back home, Victoria's opposition is promising $40 million in incentives to attract medical workers to regional areas. The scheme will include payments of up to $10,000 and help with housing. Shadow Health Minister Georgie Crozier says the package will help towns without medical services.
15: The cutbacks and the the staff that can deliver the services are not there. This policy will better connect the growing health workforce with the rural and regional hospitals that need them.
12: Crews are battling a number of bushfires across New South Wales. Parts of southeast Queensland are also under a 24-hour fire ban today due to hot weather. The ban covers Ipswich and the Lockyer Valley. A bushfire awareness survey in Victoria has produced concerning results. Brian Wilson reports.
16: A new survey has found 81% of people living in high-risk bushfire areas would leave it too late to decide whether to stay and fight or head to safer areas. The CFA research found 12% of people would stay and fight a fire, no matter how bad the conditions. Concerningly, 77% of people said that they expect firefighters to come and tell them what they should do on dangerous bushfire days. Forecast El Niño conditions are pushing up the risk this summer. Some areas of the state expected to experience the worst fire season in 50 years. Brian Wilson reporting.
12: In finance, one Australian dollar buying 72 US cents.
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12: This afternoon's NRL clash between the Eels and Dragons is just underway. Later, the Panthers take on the Tigers. North Melbourne defender Luke McDonald says he backs the AFL club's decision to remove the senior coach. It comes after Alistair Clarkson was sacked on Wednesday ahead of the final season of his five-year contract. McDonald says the club is not where it wants to be.
18: We want to be playing finals, so, but to be honest, like, when a decision like that happens, like, the first thing, like, you sort of do as players is reflect on yourselves, and like, we've got to be better, we've got to be playing that footy and put ourselves in better positions so, like, we don't lead to these decisions.
12: At the US Tennis Open, Australian Dane Sweeney has been beaten by Luciano Dodiri in the third round. The Wallabies have secured a series win in Argentina for the first time following a 28-all draw in Mendoza. You're up to date. That's the latest news and sport.
17: Classic Hits 2UE, Sydney traffic.
19: Into Guildford, a tree has taken down power lines across Woodville Road. It's closed two northbound lanes at Henry Street. Engadine has delays, a collision on Heathcote Road slowing traffic both ways at Forum Drive. Eastern Creek, traffic lights are out on Walgrove Road at Wunderland Drive. Delays also through Cranebrook with lights out on the Northern Road at Andromeda Drive. And Dural has flooding across New Line Road at Old Northern Road. Roselle, the Western distributor, slow for the Anzac Bridge with a breakdown eastbound closing Lane 4. 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That's the latest traffic on Classic Hits 2UE.
17: 2UE Sydney weather.
12: A fine and sunny afternoon, getting down to 13 degrees tonight. Tomorrow, showers with a top of 22. Tuesday, showers 19. Possible showers on Wednesday with a top of 19. Partly cloudy Thursday and Friday. Right now in the city, 23 degrees. 22 in Bankstown and Campbelltown. 21 in Gosford. 20 in Lucas Heights. 23 degrees in Penrith. 20 in Terry Hills.
17: Now, another hour of classic hits on 2U.

Classic gets to you with Trevor Sinclair. You know, every weekday morning just before 8 o'clock, Kathy Jubb opens up the phone to give you the chance at $1,000 with our 2UE $1,000 minute. I'm going to give you the answer to one of those questions within the next 15 minutes at 2UE.

0: a shower or two developing is the word, we definitely know that you could pick up $1,000 tomorrow morning with our 2UE $1,000 Minute with Kathy Jubb on the Classic It's Breakfast. Can I help you out? Here's the answer to question three tomorrow. What's Australia's third most populous state? The answer is Queensland. There's your answer for question three. Queensland, keep that somewhere safe and be ready to call, Kathy, just before 8 tomorrow morning here at 2UE. Did you
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0: Classic Hits to you. Hey, I'm so excited. The point is this is with Trevor Sinclair. Great to have you with us this afternoon. Coming up on 3 o'clock and after we update the latest TUE news for you, we're right back into another hour of Classic Hits. I've got the song that introduced Billy Ocean to the world. Some great Aussie stuff from Ice House and the Hollies back into the 70s too with one of their biggest.
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12: Good afternoon, I'm Jamel Wells. Miracle rescues are continuing in Nepal with an Australian expert now on the ground trying to evacuate trapped workers. Nelson Scott reports from Kathmandu.
13: A 64-year-old Nepali woman has been pulled alive from her mud-covered house 10 days after devastating floods. She's been airlifted to Kathmandu and is receiving treatment. Hundreds of workers remain trapped in hydropower tunnels in the country's north. Three employees have now been rescued from the site. Renowned Australian geologist Arnold Dix is now on the ground near the Tibetan border after previously directing operations from Victoria. Mr. Dix and his team are probing the deep shafts of the tunnels for air, desperate to find more people still alive. Nelson Scott, Kathmandu.
12: The US military says it's carried out strikes on three Iranian oil tankers in the Gulf. Washington claims Tehran earlier targeted two of its Navy ships with missiles. It's a week since the US and Iran resumed attacks. The federal opposition wants people who burn or desecrate the Australian flag to face jail time. The coalition will introduce its National Symbols and Heritage Protection Bill to federal parliament later this year. Liberal leader Angus Taylor has told News 24 the legislation is also to protect monuments.
8: It's time to stand up for Australia, our heritage, our history. Look, it's not beyond criticism, of course, but graffiti and paint and so on monuments that are part of our history, the burning of our flag, is just completely unacceptable.
12: The federal government's being encouraged to act on New South Wales crime figures living overseas. Police believe gang leaders are orchestrating crimes from thousands of kilometres away. The Attorney General's being urged to hurry through Interpol red notice applications for underworld kingpins. Tributes are continuing for former Liberal MP Peter Katsimbanis, who died yesterday, aged 60. Mr. Katsimbanis served in the parliaments of Western Australia and Victoria and was a prominent Greek Australian. Former WA Liberal MP Peter Collier says he'll be remembered as a great man.
14: To me, Pete was a loyal foot soldier. I knew that if I was in the trenches at any time, if I turned left or right when those Exocet missiles were going over the top, he'd be there. I'm going to miss that.
12: Parts of southeast Queensland remain under a 24-hour fire ban. High temperatures are expected to start easing tonight. In finance, one Australian dollar buying 72 US cents.
2: At Sydney's Classic Hits 2UE, we love playing classic hits. And there's plenty more of them coming up straight after the news and weather.
12: The first of the quarterfinal places are up for grabs at the US Open. Craig Gabriel reports.
15: This is the only major out of the four where Carlos Alcaraz and Tommy Paul have not met. Alcaraz won every other time and overall has a 6-2 record against the American. Paul last won in August 23 on hard court. Alcaraz says it's complicated playing Paul, but looks forward to it.
16: I'm excited.
15: Daniil Medvedev goes in against Francis Tiafoe, holding a 6-1 record. Daniil beat him this year in Brisbane and previously at the US Open. Ben Shelton takes on what seems to be a rejuvenated Stefanos Tsitsipas, and Aryna Sabalenka will play the fans and Taylor Townsend. Craig Gabriel, New York.
12: In this afternoon's NRL, Parramatta has a 16-10 halftime lead over the Dragons. Later, the Panthers take on the Tigers. North Melbourne defender Luke McDonald says he backs the club's decision to remove the senior coach. Alistair Clarkson was sacked on Wednesday, ahead of the final season of his 5-year contract. You're up to date. That's the latest news and sport.
2: 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Sydney traffic.
17: Some backlogs still through Rozelle with a car broken down on the Western Distributor at Pyrmont Bridge Road, affecting city-bound traffic. Guildford, a tree has taken down power lines across Woodville Road. Two northbound lanes closed there at Henry Street. Eastern Creek has traffic lights blacked out on Walgrove Road at Wonderland Drive. Cranbrook also with lights out on the Northern Road at Andromeda Drive. And Dural, watch out for flooding across New Line Road at Old Northern Road. 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That's the latest traffic on Classic Hits 2UE.
2: 2UE Sydney weather.
12: A fine and sunny afternoon, getting down to 13 degrees tonight. Tomorrow, showers with a top of 22. Tuesday, showers 19. Possible showers on Wednesday with a top of 19. Partly cloudy Thursday and Friday. Right now in the city, 23 degrees. 22 in Bankstown and Campbelltown, 21 in Gosford, 20 in Lucas Heights, 23 degrees in Penrith, 20 in Terry Hills.
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Classic. It's TUE with Trevor Sinclair. Thanks for joining me this afternoon. I reckon I've got a pretty damn good soundtrack for you. And one of the greats from the Caribou album that was inspired by some words from Bernie Taupin's wife when Elton John was in a foul mood. And she uttered these words, "The bitch is back."

Classic Hits DUE, Back in Black, AC/DC with Trevor Sinclair. We'll kickstart your week with some sunshine tomorrow morning, but a shower or two possible and 22 developing tomorrow. I'm loving this coming back to Sydney. Mamma Mia is on the way to the concourse in Chatswood starting in October. Tickets available now. I mean, it's just such a classic story, isn't it? As you follow Sophie and Donna through love and family secrets in a hilarious quest to find Sophie's real father. And then those great ABBA songs.

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0: Classic XTUE. Love having you with us this afternoon as we roll out those 60s classics like The Beatles, Paperback Writer. Coming up on 4 o'clock at 5 past 4 this afternoon, all the action going down at Parramatta Stadium with the West Tigers facing the Panthers. We'll check the latest TUE news, sport, traffic and weather shortly. Then another hour of classic. It's one of my all-time favourite solo performers is Peter Gabriel. Play you his first solo hit after he left Genesis. I got The Doors coming up and The Voice himself, John Farnham as well, at TUE.
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17: Good afternoon, I'm Jamel Wills. Australia has stepped up its response to the devastating floods in Nepal. 47 Australians deployed to Nepal include drone operators from New South Wales and Queensland. More than 5,000 people are missing, with 1,400 confirmed deaths. The number of Australians unaccounted for is 36. Australia's healthcare practitioner watchdog has been accused of failing to investigate allegations of negligence and misconduct. Patients who've notified APRA about poor treatment and care allege their concerns have been dismissed without being investigated. Reforms to the watchdog are underway. The federal opposition has confirmed its migration plan is in its final stages. Under the plan, immigration numbers will be capped based on available housing. Shadow Immigration and Home Affairs Minister John O'Dunham has told the ABC it's a detailed plan.
8: That will include reference to the cohorts of visa classes we want to manage and bring down, and of course what those numbers will be.
17: Police have issued a warrant for a Victorian man accused of attacking his parents and brother with an axe. The man's father and brother, aged 76 and 47, have life-threatening injuries. His 74-year-old mother is critically injured. Police are searching for 48-year-old Peter O'Ryan. Airlines are putting on extra flights to cover the AFL and NRL finals. Brian Wilson reports.
18: With teams from South Australia, WA, Queensland, New South Wales and Victoria facing off for the AFL flag, demand for travel is expected to be unusually high. Demand for the NRL finals, particularly from Queensland, has also surged. Qantas and Jetstar are adding more than 30 flights and an extra 8,000 seats to their schedule, while Virgin is also boosting its capacity. So far, there's been no sign of abnormal price rises. Brian Wilson reporting.
17: We're being reminded of the important role fathers play in the health and well-being of their children this Father's Day. The Fathering Project's Dr. James Brown says every positive interaction a father has with their child can have long-term benefits.
19: That by them turning up and showing, you know, every day, those little moments of care and concern and love and interaction for their kids, that they are contributing to the long-term benefits for their children.
17: In finance, one Australian dollar's buying 72 US cents.
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17: In the NRL, the Dragons beat Parramatta 24-22. The clash between the Panthers and Tigers is just getting underway. Brisbane Lions coach Chris Fagan says he's disappointed after their 53-point loss to an understrength Sydney Swans yesterday. Western Bulldogs suffered a 22-point loss to the Adelaide Crows. Former US Open champion Coco Gauff has maintained her record of never losing before the fourth round. She beat Spain's Christina Buxer to reach the last 16. Gauff says she goes into any match on her guard.
21: It's just tennis. Some days just don't go your way. But I feel like the tour on both sides has so much depth. So honestly, yeah, it's an upset. But really amongst the players, you're like, well, it's not really that surprising. But I guess again, numbers-wise for you guys, it may feel that like surprising.
17: And in golf, all Australians failed to make the cut at the Euro Masters tournament in Switzerland. That's news and sport.
20: 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Sydney traffic.
22: Into Cowan, seeing delays for the Pacific Highway northbound after a motorbike crash near Brooklyn Road. Guildford has a tree that's taken down power lines across Woodville Road, affecting northbound traffic. Brighton-Lassand's quite congested this afternoon along the Grand Parade both ways. Rozelle with a car still broken down on the Western Distributor around Pyrmont Bridge Road, affecting citybound traffic. Cranbrook has lights out on the Northern Road at Andromeda Drive. Also through Dean Park, a power blackout for traffic lights on Richmond Road at Yarramundi Drive. You won't believe the amount of cars arriving at Toyota dealerships. Big cars, small cars, hybrids, EVs. You'll find the perfect car waiting. Oh, what a feeling, Toyota. That's the latest traffic on Classic Hits 2UE.
20: 2UE Sydney weather.
17: Mostly fine overnight, getting down to 13 degrees. Monday showers with a top of around 22. Looking further ahead, Tuesday a shower or two with a top of 19 degrees. Wednesday possible showers with a top temperature of 19. Thursday partly cloudy and a top of 18 degrees. Friday partly cloudy with a top of around 21 degrees. Saturday fine and mostly sunny with a top of 22.

Classic Hits 2UE with Trevor Sinclair, cruising through Sunday afternoon. Kathy Jubb, back tomorrow morning to kickstart your work week with $1,000 in our 2UE $1,000 minute. I'm going to give you one of the answers within the next 20 minutes at 2UE. This is New Order.

0: Classic Hits to Your Ears, the song that kickstarted their career, Toto, Hold the Line, with Trevor Sinclair. Thanks for joining me this afternoon. Sunny morning tomorrow, then a shower or two possible in 22 degrees. Tomorrow morning, Kathy Jubb is back with the Classic Hits Breakfast with all the information and the great music to kickstart your week and a chance at $1,000 with our TUE $1,000 Minute. And this is another answer for you. This is the answer to question six tomorrow morning. The Boeing 787 is also known by what name starting with D? The answer is Dreamliner. There's your answer to question six tomorrow morning. Dreamliner. Kathy will give you the word to call just before 8 o'clock tomorrow morning on the Classic Hits Breakfast. And I've got more classic hits on the way. One from the movie The Magic Christian that starred Ringo Starr soon at TUE.
1: You know that feeling when a song comes out and suddenly you're back there? 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

0: Classic hits to you, E. We are family. I hope your Father's Day celebrations have been travelling well. Sister Sledge with Trevor Sinclair. Coming up from 5 o'clock after the latest to you, E news, we're back into the classic hits. This one from Split Enz is coming up. I got you. That's all I want. Tracy Chapman's talking about a revolution and some of that classic West Coast sound from Pablo Cruz coming up too at to you, E.
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13: Good afternoon, I'm Jamel Wells. An Australian tunnelling expert has arrived in Nepal with hundreds of workers trapped underground, possibly still alive. Nelson Scott reports from Kathmandu.
14: A Chinese citizen has been pulled alive from a hydropower tunnel in Nepal 10 days after flooding trapped workers under mud and debris. The man's escape means three employees have now been rescued from the Shishuli project. Renowned Australian geologist Arnold Dix has arrived here in Kathmandu after coordinating operations remotely from Victoria. Mr. Dix and his team are sweeping the tunnels for survivable air pockets, holding out hope more workers may still be alive. AFP victim identification specialists have also arrived in Nepal to assist the relatives of 36 Australians still missing. Nelson Scott, Kathmandu.
13: Russia and Ukraine have agreed to pause strikes on each other's capital cities for 3 days. The move comes as US envoys travel to the region to negotiate peace talks. US President Donald Trump says he wants the conflict settled.
15: President Zelensky and President Putin, they truly hate each other. You know, last week they lost 32,000 people, mostly soldiers, during the last month. It's got to get settled.
13: A worker's died after being attacked by a crocodile at a wildlife park in Papua New Guinea. The man was in an enclosure at Port Moresby's Adventure Park. An investigation's continuing after a woman's body was pulled from the water at Bondi Beach. Emergency crews administered CPR, but she couldn't be revived. Detectives are searching for a man accused of attacking his parents and brother with an axe in Victoria's Latrobe Valley. Police say Peter O'Ryan argued with his family in their home yesterday. Detective Senior Sergeant Rod Finlay says the 48-year-old is known to police.
16: He's seen around the community a lot. He's itinerant, but he's seen regularly through Morwell, through Traralgon and definitely up around the Tyres area, which are the areas that we're focusing our search on.
13: Victoria's opposition is promising $40 million in incentives to attract medical workers to regional areas. The scheme will include payments of up to $10,000 and help with housing. Shadow Health Minister Georgie Crozier says the package will help towns that have no medical services.
17: The cutbacks and the staff that can deliver the services are not there. This policy will better connect the growing health workforce with the rural and regional hospitals that need them.
13: Parts of southeast Queensland are under a 24-hour fire ban due to hot weather. The ban includes Ipswich and the Lockyer Valley. In finance, one Australian dollar buying 72 US cents.
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13: in
18: wherever
13: the NRL,
18: you go.
13: The Panthers have a 26-0 halftime lead over West's Tigers. Earlier Dragons star Tyrrell Sloan drilled a 43-metre field goal in his final game for the club to beat the Eels 24-22 in Wollongong. North Melbourne defender Luke McDonald says he backs the AFL club's decision to remove the senior coach. It comes after Alistair Clarkson was sacked on Wednesday ahead of the final season of his five-year contract. McDonald says the club is not where it wants to be.
19: I want to be playing finals, so. But to be honest, like when a decision like that happens, like the first thing like you sort of do as players is reflect on yourselves, and like we've got to be better. We've got to play better footy and put ourselves in better positions so like we don't lead to these decisions.
13: At the US Tennis Open, Australian Dane Sweeney has been beaten by Luciano Dodari in the third round. You're up to date. That's the latest news and sport.
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20: Through Cowan, still seeing delays for the Pacific Highway northbound after an earlier motorbike crash near Brooklyn Road. Guildford has seen a tree come down, taking out power lines across Woodville Road. Northbound traffic affected there. Brighton Le Sands remains congested along the Grand Parade in both directions. And Dean Park has delays. Traffic lights are blacked out on Richmond Road at Yarramundi Drive, affecting all directions. And the M4, a good run westbound from Church Street, Parramatta, through to Mulgoa Road, Jamison Town in just 20 minutes. If a new Volkswagen's been sitting on your wish list for a while, now might be your time. Check out Volkswagen's finance and driveway offers, available across Tiguan, Tayron and Golf. That's the latest traffic on Classic Hits 2UE.
18: 2UE Sydney weather.
13: Mostly fine overnight, getting down to 13 degrees. Monday, showers with a top of around 22. Looking further ahead, Tuesday, a shower or two with a top of 19 degrees. Wednesday, possible showers with a top temperature of 19. Thursday, partly cloudy and a top of 18 degrees. Friday, partly cloudy with a top of around 21 degrees. Saturday, fine and mostly sunny with a top of 22.
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Classic Hits to you, Ewood, Trevor Sinclair. Thanks for joining me. One of my favourite albums from Billy Joel was The Stranger, and I love the whistling he did on the title track of the album. It reminded me a bit of The Night Stalker. I'll play you that in the next couple of songs. But the philandering Dion's here first at 2UE.

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0: Classic hits to you, eh? Duran Duran, sound of the 80s, hungry like the wolf. It's Trevor Sinclair. Great to have you with us this afternoon. Looking like we're going to be heading for about 22, similar temperatures tomorrow. Some morning sunshine, maybe a shower or two developing later. And tomorrow morning, Kathy Jubb will let you know what our Classic Hits bonus track is. About 10 past 8 on the Classic Hits breakfast, when it plays in full, the call of 3-1300-102-222. You could be a winner just like Lynn was from Miranda on Friday.
1: I'm so excited. I strategically opted not to go out today because I had so many phone calls coming in. I went out yesterday, I'll go out tonight. And then I heard this and I thought, I wonder if I could win on my birthday. I don't think so, but I couldn't believe it.
0: She did win on her birthday for tickets to get along to see the movies. Yeah, and Gold Class too. The longer you listen, the better your chance to win with a Classic Hits bonus track to you.
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0: 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Corey Hart wraps up my afternoon with you. I hope you've had a great Father's Day. It's almost 6 o'clock. Stick around for this.
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14: Hello, I'm Jamel Wells. Australia's coordinating with officials in Nepal over where to deploy Australian drones following devastating floods. 15 drone operators from New South Wales and Queensland are in Kathmandu. The drones can venture deep inside tunnels and rapidly map vast search areas. Jeremy Stubbs from Fire and Rescue New South Wales says the capability will help authorities on the ground.
15: This will support exactly the capability they've got. They've mapped out so many kilometres of the damaged area so far, so we'll come in on the back of that and we'll also map that out using this type of drone.
14: A volcano has erupted in Indonesia, prompting the suspension of more than 300 flights at Jakarta's international airport. The volcano between the main Java and Sumatra islands has been showing signs of activity since Friday. Volcanic ash has spread across Jakarta. The US military says it's carried out strikes on three Iranian oil tankers in the Gulf. Washington claims Tehran earlier targeted two of its Navy ships with missiles. It's a week since the US and Iran resumed attacks. An investigation's continuing after a woman's body was pulled from the water at Bondi Beach, Jacob Petelow reports.
16: Emergency services were called to the beach just after midnight to a concern for welfare report. A woman believed to be aged in her 30s was found unresponsive in the water. Police performed CPR after pulling her onto the beach, but she could not be revived. The woman is yet to be formally identified. Anyone with information is being urged to contact police or Crime Stoppers. Jacob Pidlow, Sydney.
14: A 74-year-old woman's died after the moped she was riding collided with a car on Magnetic Island in North Queensland. The Canadian National died at the scene. The car driver is not injured. Tributes are continuing for former Liberal MP Peter Katsimbarnas, who died yesterday aged 60. Mr Katsimbarnas served in the parliaments of Western Australia and Victoria and was a prominent Greek Australian. Former WA Liberal MP Peter Collier says he'll be remembered as a great man.
17: To me, Pete was a loyal foot soldier. I knew that if I was in the trenches at any time, if I turned left or right when those Exocet missiles were going over the top, he'd be there. I'm going to miss that.
14: In finance, one Australian dollar buying 72 US cents.
2: 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And there's plenty more of them coming up straight after the news and weather.
14: In the NRL, the Panthers had a big win over the West Tigers, 38-10. Earlier, the Dragons beat Parramatta 24-22. North Melbourne defender Luke McDonald says he backs the club's decision to remove the senior coach. Alistair Clarkson was sacked on Wednesday ahead of the final season of his five-year contract. The first of the quarterfinal places are up for grabs at the US Open. Craig Gabriel reports.
18: This is the only major out of the four where Carlos Alcaraz and Tommy Paul have not met. Alcaraz won every other time and overall has a 6-2 record against the American. Paul last won in August 23 on hard court. Alcaraz says it's complicated playing Paul, but looks forward to it.
19: I'm excited.
18: Daniil Medvedev goes in against Francis Tiafoe, holding a 6-1 record. Daniil beat him this year in Brisbane and previously at the US Open. Ben Shelton takes on what seems to be a rejuvenated Stefanos Tsitsipas, and Aryna Sabalenka will play the fans and Taylor Townsend. Craig Gabriel, New York.
14: Pierre Gasly has secured a shock pole at Formula One's Italian Grand Prix, taking his first ever pole by 0.06 of a second ahead of Mercedes' George Russell. That's news and sport.
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20: Into Erskineville, seeing emergency roadworks underway on Erskineville Road. That's slowing traffic both ways from Swanson Street. Guildford, seeing delays with a tree taking down power lines across Woodville Road. Northbound traffic affected there at Henry Street. Brighton-Lesans remains congested along the Grand Parade both ways. And Dean Park with traffic lights still blacked out on Richmond Road at the Yarramundi Drive intersection, affecting all directions. 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That's the latest traffic on Classic Hits 2UE.
2: 2UE Sydney weather.
14: Mostly fine overnight, getting down to 13 degrees. Monday, showers with a top of around 22. Looking further ahead, Tuesday, a shower or two with a top of 19 degrees. Wednesday, possible showers with a top temperature of 19. Thursday, partly cloudy and a top of 18 degrees. Friday, partly cloudy with a top of around 21 degrees. Saturday, fine and mostly sunny with a top of 22.
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9: Good evening, I'm Sarah Wiedersehen. Miracle rescues are continuing in Nepal with an Australian expert now on the ground trying to evacuate trapped workers. Nelson Scott reports from Kathmandu.
10: A 64-year-old Nepali woman has been pulled alive from her mud-covered house 10 days after devastating floods. She's been airlifted to Kathmandu and is receiving treatment. Hundreds of workers remain trapped in hydropower tunnels in the country's north. Three employees have now been rescued from the site. Renowned Australian geologist Arnold Dix is now on the ground near the Tibetan border after previously directing operations from Victoria. Mr. Dix and his team are probing the deep shafts of the tunnels for air, desperate to find more people still alive. Nelson Scott, Kathmandu.
9: More than 300 flights have been suspended for several hours at Jakarta's international airport after a volcano erupted. The volcano between the main Java and Sumatra islands has been showing signs of activity since Friday. Three people from the same family remain in hospital with serious injuries after being attacked with an axe in Victoria's Latrobe Valley. Police have issued a warrant for 48-year-old Peter O'Ryan, who is accused of attacking his parents and brother. Detective Senior Sergeant Ron Finlay says they're trying to establish the motive for yesterday's attack.
11: We're working quickly, you know, in terms of crime scene examination to try and really establish what occurred.
9: The federal government is being encouraged to act on New South Wales crime figures living overseas. Police believe gang leaders are orchestrating crimes from thousands of kilometres away. The Attorney General is being urged to hurry through Interpol red notice applications for underworld kingpins. Airlines are putting on extra flights to cover the AFL and NRL finals. Brian Wilson reports.
4: With teams from South Australia, WA, Queensland, New South Wales and Victoria facing off for the AFL flag, demand for travel is expected to be unusually high. Demand for the NRL finals, particularly from Queensland, has also surged. Qantas and Jetstar are adding more than 30 flights and an extra 8,000 seats to their schedule, while Virgin is also boosting its capacity. So far, there's been no sign of abnormal price rises. Brian Wilson reporting.
9: And in finance, one Australian dollar is buying around 72 US cents.
12: If it's happening in Sydney, you'll hear about it on 2UE. 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
9: The Penrith Panthers have claimed the NRL Minor Premiership after beating the West Tigers 38-10. Earlier, the Dragons beat the Eels 24-22 in Wollongong. Alexander Zverev has had a much better time on court than his previous two matches that almost saw him crash out of the US Open. Craig Gabriel reports from US.
13: Talk about a turn up for the books. Alexander Zverev has actually won a match in straight sets. Coming into this match with Alejandro Tabilo, the top seed had played 2 5 setters and had spent close to 9.5 hours on court, and both matches finished around the 2 a.m. mark. Zverev beat Tabilo 6-2, 7-6, 6-2 to reach the last 16 and will face Luciano Dadieri, who beat Aussie Dane Sweeney. Elena Rybakina and Naomi Osaka advanced to a meeting, and Coco Gauff will play compatriot Iva Jovic, who's 18. Craig Gabriel, New York.
9: And in golf, all Australians failed to make the cut at the Euro Masters tournament in Switzerland. That's the very latest news and sport.
12: 2UE Sydney weather.
9: Mostly fine overnight, getting down to 13 degrees. Monday, showers with a top of around 22 degrees. Looking further ahead, Tuesday, a shower or two and 19 degrees. Wednesday, possible showers with a top of 19. Thursday, partly cloudy, a top of 18 degrees. Partly cloudy Friday and a high of 21 degrees. Saturday, fine and sunny, a top of 22 degrees.
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9: Good evening, I'm Sarah Wiedersane. There have been two more incredible rescues in Nepal, 2 weeks on from a catastrophic glacier collapse. A Chinese man has been found alive after spending 10 days trapped inside a 225-metre hydro power tunnel, while a 65-year-old local woman has been rescued after she was found buried beneath her mud-filled home. The latest discoveries bring fresh hope to the disaster zone as the search operation continues. More than 5,500 people remain missing, including 36 Australians. Burning or desecrating the Australian flag would be outlawed under a federal coalition government. The party plans to introduce its National Symbols and Heritage Protection Bill into Parliament this year. Shadow Home Affairs Minister John O'Dunham has told the ABC the flag deserves to be protected.
10: I think that actually protecting emblems that signify what is great about our country is not a bad thing. That includes, of course, war memorials and sort of commemorative institutions, and especially the Australian flag.
9: Russia and Ukraine have agreed to pause strikes on the country's capitals for 3 days. The move comes as US envoys travel to the region to negotiate peace talks. A manhunt is continuing in Victoria's Gippsland region after a man violently attacked his family yesterday afternoon. Alex Riddell reports.
11: 48-year-old Peter O'Ryan was at his family's home in the town of Tyres when an argument began. It's alleged he first assaulted his brother, then turned on his mother and father. It's understood he used an axe or a tomahawk, and police believe he is probably still armed. His 76-year-old father and 47-year-old brother were airlifted to hospital with life-threatening injuries and remain in a critical condition, while his 74-year-old mother was transported to hospital with critical injuries and remains in a stable condition. Alex Riddell reporting.
9: Research has found an increase in the number of mental health practitioners using AI tools in the workplace. Nearly 80% of survey participants reported using the technology to transcribe interviews. University of Queensland Ben Johnson says it's common to see these tools now used in sessions.
12: 44% use it daily for at least one administrative task. And then we found that 33% use it daily for at least one client-facing task. Actually having the AI involved in the session itself.
9: Also making news, an Egyptian television presenter is among 12 people sentenced to death after being convicted of drugs charges. And parts of southeast Queensland remain under a 24-hour total fire ban. In finance, one Australian dollar is buying 70.8 US cents.
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9: The Penrith Panthers are the NRL minor premiers after beating the Tigers 38-10 at CommBank Stadium. The win sets up a qualifying final showdown with the Sydney Roosters. Panthers coach Ivan Cleary says the minor premiership is reward for a good season.
13: We've had a really good year. Started off so well, and then, sort of coming out of Origin, a bit inconsistent, but that was, it's kind of good to go through that as well. And I feel like we've finished pretty well.
9: Earlier, the Dragons had a 24-22 win over Parramatta in Wollongong. In the AFL, scans are expected to confirm an ACL rupture for Sydney Swans kicker Callum Mills, sustained in the side's qualifying final demolition of reigning premiers Brisbane. And at the US Tennis Open, Australian Dane Sweeney has been beaten by Luciana Derridi in the third round. That's news and sport.
1: 2UE Sydney weather.
9: Mostly fine overnight, getting down to 13 degrees. Monday, showers with a top of around 22 degrees. Looking further ahead, Tuesday, a shower or two and 19 degrees. Wednesday, possible showers with a top of 19. Thursday, partly cloudy, a top of 18 degrees. Partly cloudy Friday and a high of 21 degrees. Saturday, fine and sunny, a top of 22 degrees.
1: Sydney's

0: we wouldn't have called it disco. We thought it was R&B. So we weren't thinking in terms of what you might call the music.
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2: I've heard people say that too much of anything is not good for you, baby. 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
12: Good evening, I'm Sarah Wiedersehen. Long-awaited digital duty of care laws are set to be unveiled next week. The Albanese government's crackdown on algorithms is designed to give Australians more control over what they see on their social media feeds. The laws would force social media companies to identify harmful or illegal content on their platforms or face fines of more than $100 million. They would also give users the option to opt out of the algorithms controlling their feeds. The Coalition is rejecting suggestions its plans to outlaw the burning of the Australian flag encroach on freedom of speech. The party plans to introduce its National Symbols and Heritage Protection Bill into Parliament this year. Under the policy, people convicted of burning or desecrating the national flag would face up to 12 months in prison. Shadow Regional Health Minister Anne Webster has told News 24 the flag is a unifying symbol and should be protected.
13: People can have free speech without burning and desecrating symbols that are important to the majority of Australians.
12: The number of homes being sold at auction is down by nearly a third compared with last year. New data from Cotality Research shows across the capital cities, 1,400 homes were taken to auction this weekend. This is 31.1% lower than a year ago. It also represents the fourth week in a row when the auction volume was down by more than 30% compared with the same time in 2025. Australia is coordinating with officials in Nepal over where to deploy Australian drones following devastating floods. 15 drone operators from New South Wales and Queensland are in Kathmandu. The drones can venture deep inside tunnels and rapidly map vast search areas. Jeremy Stubbs from Fire and Rescue New South Wales says the capability will help authorities on the ground.
14: This will support exactly the capability they've got. They've mapped out so many kilometres of the damaged area so far, so we'll come in on the back of that and we'll also map that out using this type of drone.
12: Also making news, US envoys have arrived in Ukraine after holding talks with Russian President Vladimir Putin. An investigation has been launched after a woman's body was pulled from the water at Bondi Beach. Emergency services administered CPR on the sand, but she could not be revived. And tributes are continuing for former Liberal MP Peter Katsambanis, who died yesterday, aged 60. In finance, one Australian dollar is buying 70.8 US cents.
0: At Sydney's Classic Hits 2UE, we love playing classic hits. And there's plenty more of them coming up straight after the news and weather.
12: The Panthers have claimed the NRL Minor Premiership. Andrew Lucas reports.
15: Penrith has won its fourth Minor Premiership in 7 years after thrashing the Tigers 38-10 at Cobbank Stadium. On Old Boys Day, the Panthers turned it on with 7 tries, including a hat-trick to Casey McLean in front of an 18,000-strong crowd. Thomas Jenkins also scored a double to finish equal top try scorer this season with 30. The Panthers will now host the Roosters in a qualifying final on Sunday at the same venue. Andrew Lucas at Combank Stadium.
12: In the NRLW, Parramatta beat Canberra 17-16. In the AFLW, wins today to Melbourne, Carlton, Geelong, Hawthorn and Fremantle. And the first of the quarterfinal places are up for grabs at the US Open with American Tommy Paul to face Carlos Alcaraz first up on Arthur Ashe Stadium. That's news and sport.
0: 2UE Sydney weather.
12: Mostly fine overnight, getting down to 13 degrees. Monday, showers with a top of around 22 degrees. Looking further ahead, Tuesday, a shower or two and 19 degrees. Wednesday, possible showers with a top of 19. Thursday, partly cloudy, a top of 18 degrees. Partly cloudy Friday and a high of 21 degrees. Saturday, fine and sunny, a top of 22 degrees.
16: How did I get here, you know? Last thing I remember was playing music in a club and the next minute this.
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11: Good evening, I'm Sarah Wiedersehen. Miracle rescues are continuing in Nepal, with an Australian expert now on the ground trying to evacuate trapped workers. Nelson Scott reports from Kathmandu.
12: A 64-year-old Nepali woman has been pulled alive from her mud-covered house 10 days after devastating floods. She's been airlifted to Kathmandu and is receiving treatment. Hundreds of workers remain trapped in hydropower tunnels in the country's north. Three employees have now been rescued from the site. Renowned Australian geologist Arnold Dix is now on the ground near the Tibetan border after previously directing operations from Victoria. Mr. Dix and his team are probing the deep shafts of the tunnels for air, desperate to find more people still alive. Nelson Scott, Kathmandu.
11: Two US envoys have arrived in Kyiv after holding talks with Russian President Vladimir Putin on ending its war with Ukraine. A White House official described the talks as substantive, while a Putin aide called the talks meaningful and extremely frank. Russia and Ukraine have agreed to pause strikes on the country's capitals for 3 days as the peace talks get underway. Iran's Revolutionary Guard says their navy has attacked a US naval drone in the Strait of Hormuz. It comes only hours after Iran's military threatened to carry out more severe retaliatory attacks against American interests if US forces continue to strike Iranian ships. The US hit three Iranian oil tankers on Saturday. The federal government is set to outline its digital duty of care laws this week, which could see platforms forced to allow Australians to opt out of algorithms. The opposition says it wants more detail on the policy, and businesses fear the changes could negatively impact online trade. Opposition Minister John O'Dunham has told the ABC people should be able to control their own devices.
7: Empowering individuals to make a choice about what they consume is absolutely where we should be at. Mm. Empowering parents to do the same for those that are in their custody, their kids, should absolutely be something we consider.
11: And three people from the same family remain in hospital with serious injuries after being attacked with an axe in Victoria's Latrobe Valley. Police have issued a warrant for 48-year-old Peter O'Ryan, who was accused of attacking his parents and brother. Police say they're trying to establish the motive for Saturday's attack. In finance, one Australian dollar is buying 70.8 US cents.
0: If it's happening in Sydney, you'll hear about it on 2UE. You'll also read about it on 2ue.com.au and follow Classic Hits 2UE on Facebook.
11: The Panthers have set up a qualifying final against the Roosters after securing the NRL Minor Premiership. Penrith need to beat the Tigers by more than 2 points to climb above the Warriors. Star halfback Nathan Cleary says he's hoping they pack out CommBank Stadium next week.
13: No better feeling than running out to a packed stadium full of Panthers fans, and no doubt there'll be a lot of Roosters fans too, but yeah, you just want that sort of finals atmosphere and hope we can get it.
11: In the NRLW, the Titans smashed the Tigers 58-0, while it was a much closer affair between the Raiders and the Eels, with Parramatta winning 17-16. North Melbourne defender Luke McDonald says he backs the club's decision to remove their senior coach. Alistair Clarkson was sacked on Wednesday ahead of the final season of his five-year contract, and wins to Melbourne, Carlton, Geelong and Fremantle in the AFLW. That's news and sport.
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11: Mostly fine overnight, getting down to 13 degrees. Monday showers with a top of around 22 degrees. Looking further ahead, Tuesday a shower or two and 19 degrees. Wednesday possible showers with a top of 19. Thursday partly cloudy, a top of 18 degrees. Partly cloudy Friday and a high of 21 degrees. Saturday, fine and sunny, a top of 22 degrees.
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11: Good evening, I'm Sarah Wiedersehen. Social media giants would face fines of up to $100 million if they fail to keep Australians safe from harmful content under sweeping reforms. Labor will this week release its draft digital and duty of care laws, which would also force tech companies to give social media users the option to opt out of algorithms that impact their feeds. Businesses fear the changes could negatively impact online trade. Russia and Ukraine have agreed to pause strikes on each other's capital cities for 3 days. The move comes as US envoys Steve Witkoff and Jared Kushner arrive in Kyiv to negotiate peace talks. Earlier, they held talks with the Russian president in Moscow. US President Donald Trump says he wants the conflict settled.
12: President Zelensky and President Putin, they truly hate each other. You know, last week they lost 32,000 people, mostly soldiers, during the last month. It's got to get settled.
11: New research shows the number of homes being sold at auction is down by nearly a third compared with last year. According to Cotality data, more than 1,400 homes across the capital cities were taken to auction this weekend. This is 31.1% lower than a year ago. It's the fourth week in a row that auction volumes have been down by more than 30% compared with the same time in 2025. A manhunt is continuing in Victoria's Gippsland region after a man violently attacked his family yesterday afternoon. Alex Riddell reports.
13: 48-year-old Peter O'Ryan was at his family's home in the town of Tyres when an argument began. It's alleged he first assaulted his brother, then turned on his mother and father. It's understood he used an axe or a tomahawk, and police believe he is probably still armed. His 76-year-old father and 47-year-old brother were airlifted to hospital with life-threatening injuries and remain in a critical condition, while his 74-year-old mother was transported to hospital with critical injuries and remains in a stable condition. Alex Riddell reporting.
11: Also making news, flights to and from Indonesia have been suspended because of volcanic ash. About 200 flights have been affected. And the federal government is being encouraged to act on New South Wales crime figures living overseas. Police believe gang leaders are orchestrating crimes from thousands of kilometres away. The Attorney General is being urged to hurry through Interpol red notice applications for underworld kingpins. In finance, one Australian dollar is buying 70.8 US cents.
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11: The Penrith Panthers are the NRL minor premiers after beating the Tigers 38-10 at Combank Stadium. The win sets up a qualifying final showdown with the Sydney Roosters. Panthers coach Ivan Cleary says the minor premiership is reward for a good season.
14: We've had a really good year. Started off so well, and then, sort of coming out of Origin, a bit inconsistent, but that was, it's kind of good to go through that as well. And I felt like we've finished pretty well.
11: Earlier, the Dragons had a 24-22 win over Parramatta in Wollongong. In the AFL, scans are expected to confirm an ACL rupture for Sydney Swans skipper Callum Mills. Oscar Piastri starts tonight's Italian Grand Prix from sixth after copping a grid penalty during qualifying. And the Wallabies have secured a series win in Argentina for the first time following a 28-all draw in Mendoza. That's the very latest news and sport.
1: 2UE Sydney weather.
11: Mostly fine overnight, getting down to 13 degrees. Monday showers with a top of around 22 degrees. Looking further ahead, Tuesday a shower or two and 19 degrees. Wednesday possible showers with a top of 19. Thursday partly cloudy, a top of 18 degrees. Partly cloudy Friday and a high of 21 degrees. Saturday, fine and sunny, a top of 22 degrees.
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2: 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Is that right?
1: Sure is. 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
10: Hello, I'm Sarah Wiedersehen. The Trump administration is ratcheting up efforts to end the war in Ukraine. US envoys Steve Witkoff and Jared Kushner are in Kyiv after holding talks with the Russian president in Moscow. Ukrainian President Volodymyr Zelensky says he wants an end to the war, but security guarantees are needed. It's the first trip by US President Donald Trump's top negotiators to Ukraine's capital. Hundreds of flights in and out of Indonesia have been suspended after a volcano erupted, sending plumes of ash into the air. The volcano between the main Java and Sumatra islands has been showing signs of activity since Friday. At least six flights at Perth Airport have been cancelled, while flights between Sydney and Jakarta and Melbourne and Jakarta have also been disrupted. A solemn candlelight vigil has been held by Melbourne's Tibetan community in support of the victims of the floods in Nepal. More than 5,500 people remain missing, including 36 Australians, more than 10 days on from the disaster. Reporting from Kathmandu, our reporter Nelson Scott has told the Reverend Bill Cruz, DFAT officials are assisting families with the difficult process of identifying their loved ones.
11: What has started to happen now, 10, 11 days on from this tragedy, is bodies are decomposing as a result. It's nearly impossible to identify them, so they're using DNA to do that now.
10: Burning or desecrating the Australian flag would be outlawed under a federal coalition government. The party plans to introduce its National Symbols and Heritage Protection Bill into Parliament this year. Shadow Home Affairs Minister John O'Dunham has told the ABC the flag deserves to be protected.
2: I think that actually protecting emblems that signify what is great about our country is not a bad thing. That includes, of course, war memorials and sort of commemorative institutions, and especially the Australian flag.
10: Airlines are putting on extra flights to cover the AFL and NRL finals. Brian Wilson reports.
6: With teams from South Australia, WA, Queensland, New South Wales and Victoria facing off for the AFL flag, demand for travel is expected to be unusually high. Demand for the NRL finals, particularly from Queensland, has also surged. Qantas and Jetstar are adding more than 30 flights and an extra 8,000 seats to their schedule, while Virgin is also boosting its capacity. So far, there's been no sign of abnormal price rises. Brian Wilson reporting.
10: In finance, one Australian dollar is buying 70.8 US cents.
12: At Sydney's Classic Hits 2UE, we love playing classic hits. And there's plenty more of them coming up straight after the news and weather.
10: The Penrith Panthers have claimed the NRL Minor Premiership after beating the West Tigers 38-10. Earlier, the Dragons beat the Eels 24-22. Alexander Zverev has had a much better time on court than his previous two matches that almost saw him crash out of the US Open. Craig Gabriel reports.
13: Talk about a turn-up for the books. Alexander Zverev has actually won a match in straight sets. Coming into this match with Alejandro Tabilo, the top seed had played 2 5-setters and had spent close to 9.5 hours on court, and both matches finished around the 2 a.m. mark. Zverev beat Tabilo 6-2, 7-6, 6-2 to reach the last 16 and will face Luciano Dadieri, who beat Aussie Dane Sweeney. Elena Rybakina and Naomi Osaka advanced to a meeting, and Coco Gauff will play compatriot Iva Jovic, who's 18. Craig Gabriel, New York.
12: 2UE Sydney weather.
10: Around the country, Canberra partly cloudy, a top of 18 degrees. Melbourne, a shower or two, a high of 15. Sydney, a shower or two, a top of 22 degrees. Brisbane, mostly sunny and 26. Mostly sunny in Perth with a high of 20 degrees. Adelaide, partly cloudy and 18. A shower or two in Hobart, a high of 15 degrees. Darwin, a shower or two and 32.
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14: Hello, I'm Sarah Wiedersehen. Labor's long-awaited digital duty of care laws will be unveiled this week, aimed at giving Australians more control over what they see on their social media feeds. The laws would force tech giants to identify harmful or illegal content on their platforms or face fines of more than $100 million. They would also give users the option to opt out of the algorithms controlling their feeds. Two US envoys have arrived in Kyiv after holding talks with Russian President Vladimir Putin on ending its war with Ukraine. A White House official described the talks as substantive, while a Putin aide called the talks meaningful and extremely frank. Russia and Ukraine have agreed to pause strikes on the country's capitals for 3 days. The coalition is rejecting suggestions its plan to outlaw the burning of the Australian flag encroaches on free speech. The party plans to introduce its National Symbols and Heritage Protection Bill into Parliament this year. Under the policy, people convicted of burning or desecrating the national flag would face up to 12 months in prison. Shadow Regional Health Minister Anne Webster has told News 24 the flag is a unifying symbol and should be protected.
15: People can have free speech without burning and desecrating symbols that are important to the majority of Australians.
14: Stories of miraculous survival continue to emerge out of Nepal more than 10 days after a catastrophic glacier collapse. A Chinese man has been found alive inside a 225-metre hydropower tunnel, while a 65-year-old local woman has been rescued after she was found buried beneath her mud-filled home. More than 5,000 people remain missing, including 36 Australians. Our reporter Nelson Scott, who is on the ground in Nepal, says Australian drones are assisting the search operation.
16: One's quite small. It's very agile, basically fits in the palm of your hand, and this is capable of flying inside collapsed structures, tunnels, tight spaces, places where rescuers couldn't normally reach. It's also got this thermal imaging technology, which allows the camera to detect human thermal signatures through AI and locate survivors.
14: Iran's Revolutionary Guard says their navy has attacked a US naval drone in the Strait of Hormuz. It comes only hours after Iran's military threatened to carry out more severe retaliatory attacks against American interests if US forces continue to strike Iranian ships. Also making news, a volcanic eruption in Indonesia has resulted in the suspension of hundreds of flights in and out of Jakarta's main airport.
1: If it's happening in Sydney, you'll hear about it on 2UE. You'll also read about it on 2UE.com.au and follow Classic Hits 2UE on Facebook.
14: The Penrith Panthers have set up a qualifying final against the Roosters after securing the NRL Minor Premiership. Star halfback Nathan Cleary says he's hoping they can pack out CommBank Stadium next week.
17: There's no better feeling than running out to a packed stadium full of Panthers fans, and no doubt there'll be a lot of Roosters fans too, but you just want that sort of finals atmosphere and hope we can get it.
14: In the NRLW, the Titans smashed the Tigers 58-0, while it was a much closer affair between the Raiders and Eels, with Parramatta winning 17-16. North Melbourne defender Luke McDonald says he backs the club's decision to remove the senior coach. Alistair Clarkson was sacked on Wednesday. Wins to Melbourne, Carlton, Geelong, Hawthorn and Fremantle in the AFLW. And at the US Open, American Tommy Paul will face Carlos Alcaraz in the round of 16.
1: 2UE Sydney weather.
14: Around the country, Canberra partly cloudy, a top of 18 degrees. Melbourne, a shower or two, a high of 15. Sydney, a shower or two, a top of 22 degrees. Brisbane, mostly sunny and 26. Mostly sunny in Perth with a high of 20 degrees. Adelaide, partly cloudy and 18. A shower or two in Hobart, a high of 15 degrees. Darwin, a shower or two and 32.
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0: Yeah, I love it, mate. 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I've got a young crew of boys who work with me, and I'm educating them in proper music.
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0: If you know it in the first second, it belongs right here. 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
18: Hello, I'm Sarah Wiedersehen. Social media giants would face fines of up to $100 million if they fail to keep Australians safe from harmful content under sweeping reforms. Labor will this week release its draft digital and duty of care laws, which would also force tech companies to give social media users the option to opt out of algorithms. Businesses fear the changes could negatively impact online trade. Outgoing Liberal Minister John O'Dunham has told the ABC people should be able to control their own devices.
19: Empowering individuals to make a choice about what they consume is absolutely where we should be at. Mm. Empowering parents to do the same for those that are in their custody, their kids, should absolutely be something we consider.
18: The US has ramped up efforts aimed at ending the four-year war in Ukraine. US envoys Steve Witkoff and Jared Kushner are in Ukraine's capital for talks with President Volodymyr Zelensky. The visit comes after the pair met with Russian President Vladimir Putin in Moscow. US President Donald Trump says he wants the conflict settled.
20: President Zelensky and President Putin, they truly hate each other. You know, last week they lost 32,000 people, mostly soldiers, during the last month. It's got to get settled.
18: Hundreds of flights in and out of Indonesia have been suspended after a volcano erupted, sending plumes of ash into the air. The volcano between the main Java and Sumatra islands has been showing signs of activity since Friday. Australian travellers are advised to contact their carriers directly for the latest information. A solemn candlelight vigil has been held by Melbourne's Tibetan community in support of the victims of the floods in Nepal. More than 5,500 people remain missing 11 days after the disaster, including 36 Australians. A major manhunt is underway for a man in Victoria's Latrobe Valley accused of attacking his brother and parents with an axe. Police have issued a warrant for 48-year-old Peter O'Ryan, and members of the public are urged not to approach him if they see him. Detective Senior Sergeant Ron Fidlay says they're trying to establish the motive for Saturday's attack.
21: We're working quickly, you know, in terms of crime scene examination to try and really establish what occurred.
18: Also making news, the number of homes being sold at auction is down by nearly a third compared with last year. A court in Egypt has sentenced 12 people to death, including a famous television presenter, after they were convicted of drugs charges. And research has found an increase in the number of mental health practitioners using AI tools in the workplace.
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18: The Penrith Panthers are the NRL minor premiers after beating the Tigers 38-10 at CommBank Stadium. The win sets up a qualifying final showdown with the Sydney Roosters. Panthers coach Ivan Cleary says the minor premiership is a reward for a good season.
22: We've had a really good year. Started off so well and then, sort of coming out of Origin, a bit inconsistent, but that was, it's kind of good to go through that as well. And I felt like we've finished pretty well.
18: Earlier, the Dragons had a 24-22 win over Parramatta in Wollongong. Scans are expected to confirm an ACL rupture for Sydney Swans skipper Callum Mills. Wins to Melbourne, Carlton, Geelong, Hawthorn and Fremantle in the AFLW. And the Wallabies have secured a series win in Argentina for the first time following a 28-all draw in Mendoza.
4: 2UE Sydney weather.
18: Around the country, Canberra partly cloudy, a top of 18 degrees. Melbourne, a shower or two, a high of 15. Sydney, a shower or two, a top of 22 degrees. Brisbane, mostly sunny and 26. Mostly sunny in Perth with a high of 20 degrees. Adelaide, partly cloudy and 18. A shower or two in Hobart, a high of 15 degrees. Darwin, a shower or two and 32.
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16: Hello, I'm Sarah Widdersane. Labor's long-awaited digital duty of care laws will be unveiled this week, aimed at giving Australians more control over what they see on their social media feeds. The laws would force tech giants to identify harmful or illegal content on their platforms or face fines of more than $100 million. They would also give users the option to opt out of the algorithms controlling their feeds. Two US envoys have arrived in Kyiv after holding talks with Russian President Vladimir Putin on ending its war with Ukraine. A White House official described the talks as substantive, while a Putin aide called the talks meaningful and extremely frank. Russia and Ukraine have agreed to pause strikes on the country's capitals for 3 days. The coalition is rejecting suggestions its plan to outlaw the burning of the Australian flag encroaches on free speech. The party plans to introduce its National Symbols and Heritage Protection Bill into Parliament this year. Under the policy, people convicted of burning or desecrating the national flag would face up to 12 months in prison. Shadow Regional Health Minister Anne Webster has told News 24 the flag is a unifying symbol and should be protected.
17: People can have free speech without burning and desecrating symbols that are important to the majority of Australians.
16: Stories of miraculous survival continue to emerge out of Nepal more than 10 days after a catastrophic glacier collapse. A Chinese man has been found alive inside a 225-metre hydropower tunnel, while a 65-year-old local woman has been rescued after she was found buried beneath her mud-filled home. More than 5,000 people remain missing, including 36 Australians. Our reporter Nelson Scott, who is on the ground in Nepal, says Australian drones are assisting the search operation.
18: One's quite small. They're basically fits in the palm of your hand, and this is capable of flying inside collapsed structures, tunnels, tight spaces, places where rescuers couldn't normally reach. It's also got this thermal imaging technology, which allows the camera to detect human thermal signatures through AI and locate survivors.
16: Iran's Revolutionary Guard says their navy has attacked a US naval drone in the Strait of Hormuz. It comes only hours after Iran's military threatened to carry out more severe retaliatory attacks against American interests if US forces continue to strike Iranian ships. Also making news, a volcanic eruption in Indonesia has resulted in the suspension of hundreds of flights in and out of Jakarta's main airport.
5: At Sydney's Classic Hits 2UE, we love playing classic hits. And there's plenty more of them coming up straight after the news and weather.
16: The Penrith Panthers have set up a qualifying final against the Roosters after securing the NRL Minor Premiership. Star halfback Nathan Cleary says he's hoping they can pack out CommBank Stadium next week.
19: There's no better feeling than running out to a packed stadium full of Panthers fans, and no doubt there'll be a lot of Roosters fans too, but you just want that sort of finals atmosphere and hope we can get it.
16: In the NRLW, the Titans smashed the Tigers 58-0, while it was a much closer affair between the Raiders and Eels, with Parramatta winning 17-16. North Melbourne defender Luke McDonald says he backs the club's decision to remove the senior coach. Alistair Clarkson was sacked on Wednesday. Wins to Melbourne, Carlton, Geelong, Hawthorn and Fremantle in the AFLW. And at the US Open, American Tommy Paul will face Carlos Alcaraz in the round of 16.
5: UE Sydney weather.
16: Around the country, Canberra partly cloudy, a top of 18 degrees. Melbourne, a shower or two, a high of 15. Sydney, a shower or two, a top of 22 degrees. Brisbane, mostly sunny and 26. Mostly sunny in Perth with a high of 20 degrees. Adelaide, partly cloudy and 18. A shower or two in Hobart, a high of 15 degrees. Darwin, a shower or two and 32.
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17: Hello, I'm Sarah Wiedersehen. Social media giants would face fines of up to $100 million if they fail to keep Australians safe from harmful content under sweeping reforms. Labor will this week release its draft digital and duty of care laws, which would also force tech companies to give social media users the option to opt out of algorithms. Businesses fear the changes could negatively impact online trade. Outgoing Liberal Minister John O'Dunham has told the ABC people should be able to control their own devices.
18: Empowering individuals to make a choice about what they consume is absolutely where we should be at. Mm. Empowering parents to do the same for those that are in their custody, their kids, should absolutely be something we consider.
17: The US has ramped up efforts aimed at ending the four-year war in Ukraine. US envoys Steve Witkoff and Jared Kushner are in Ukraine's capital for talks with President Volodymyr Zelensky. The visit comes after the pair met with Russian President Vladimir Putin in Moscow. US President Donald Trump says he wants the conflict settled.
19: President Zelensky and President Putin, they truly hate each other. You know, last week they lost 32,000 people, mostly soldiers, during the last month. It's got to get settled.
17: Hundreds of flights in and out of Indonesia have been suspended after a volcano erupted, sending plumes of ash into the air. The volcano between the main Java and Sumatra islands has been showing signs of activity since Friday. Australian travellers are advised to contact their carriers directly for the latest information. A solemn candlelight vigil has been held by Melbourne's Tibetan community in support of the victims of the floods in Nepal. More than 5,500 people remain missing 11 days after the disaster, including 36 Australians. A major manhunt is underway for a man in Victoria's Latrobe Valley accused of attacking his brother and parents with an axe. Police have issued a warrant for 48-year-old Peter O'Ryan, and members of the public are urged not to approach him if they see him. Detective Senior Sergeant Ron Fidlay says they're trying to establish the motive for Saturday's attack.
20: We're working quickly, you know, in terms of crime scene examination to try and really establish what occurred.
17: Also making news, the number of homes being sold at auction is down by nearly a third compared with last year. A court in Egypt has sentenced 12 people to death, including a famous television presenter, after they were convicted of drugs charges. And research has found an increase in the number of mental health practitioners using AI tools in the workplace.
5: If it's happening in Sydney, you'll hear about it on 2UE. You'll also read about it on 2UE.com.au and follow Classic Hits 2UE on Facebook.
17: The Penrith Panthers are the NRL minor premiers after beating the Tigers 38-10 at CommBank Stadium. The win sets up a qualifying final showdown with the Sydney Roosters. Panthers coach Ivan Cleary says the minor premiership is reward for a good season.
21: We've had a really good year. Started off so well, and then sort of coming out of Origin a bit inconsistent, but that was, it's kind of good to go through that as well, and I felt like we've finished pretty well.
17: Earlier, the Dragons had a 24-22 win over Parramatta in Wollongong. Scans are expected to confirm an ACL rupture for Sydney Swans skipper Callum Mills. Wins to Melbourne, Carlton, Geelong, Hawthorn and Fremantle in the AFLW. And the Wallabies have secured a series win in Argentina for the first time following a 28-all draw in Mendoza.
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17: Around the country, Canberra partly cloudy, a top of 18 degrees. Melbourne, a shower or two, a high of 15. Sydney, a shower or two, a top of 22 degrees. Brisbane, mostly sunny and 26. Mostly sunny in Perth with a high of 20 degrees. Adelaide, partly cloudy and 18. A shower or two in Hobart, a high of 15 degrees. Darwin, a shower or two and 32.
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0: mate. I tell you, it's, I just can't get enough of it. Even when I wake up at 3 o'clock in the morning, the first thing is I listen to the radio because I just absolutely love it to death. You got my vote for sure. That's guaranteed.
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17: Good morning, I'm Dusty Fitzpatrick. Tech giants who failed to remove harmful content from their social media platforms could face $100 million fines. The measure is part of an enhanced social media laws which will be presented to federal parliament this week. The changes would also give users the ability to opt out of algorithms which help determine what they see on their social media feeds. A solemn candlelight vigil has been held by Melbourne's Tibetan community in support of the victims of the catastrophic glacier collapse in Nepal. 11 days after the disaster, more than 5,500 people remain missing, including 36 Australians. Our reporter Nelson Scott says DFAT officials on the ground in Kathmandu are assisting families with the difficult process of identifying their loved ones.
18: What has started to happen now, 10, 11 days on from this tragedy, is bodies are decomposing as a result. It's nearly impossible to identify them, so they're using DNA to do that now.
17: Ukraine's President Volodymyr Zelensky has met with Donald Trump's top envoys as the US ramps up efforts to end the war in Ukraine. Ahead of the meeting, Mr. Zelensky said he wants an end to the war, but security guarantees would be required. New data from Cotality Research shows the number of homes being sold at auction is down by nearly a third compared with last year. Across the capital cities, 1,462 homes were taken to auction at the weekend. It represents the fourth week in a row auction volumes were down by more than 30% compared with the same time in 2025. A manhunt is continuing in Victoria's Gippsland region after a family was attacked with an axe, Alex Riddell reports.
19: 48-year-old Peter O'Ryan was at his family's home in the town of Tyres when an argument began. It's alleged he first assaulted his brother, then turned on his mother and father. It's understood he used an axe or a tomahawk, and police believe he is probably still armed. His 76-year-old father and 47-year-old brother were airlifted to hospital with life-threatening injuries and remain in a critical condition, while his 74-year-old mother was transported to hospital with critical injuries and remains in a stable condition. Alex Riddell reporting.
17: Two men aged 19 and 36 are in hospital after an altercation in Sydney's Inner West. Police say the incident unfolded when the younger man attended the older man's five-dock home with two other people. Also making news, there have been major delays at Jakarta's main airport after a volcanic eruption sent plumes of ash into the air. One Nation is announcing its plans for Australians to gain more access to their superannuation, and a world-first spit test developed in Australia could help detect fatty liver disease. Checking the markets, one Australian dollar buying 72.01 US cents.
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17: The Panthers have claimed the NRL Minor Premiership. Andrew Lucas reports.
20: Penrith has won its fourth Minor Premiership in 7 years after thrashing the Tigers 38-10 at Cobbank Stadium. On Old Boys Day, the Panthers turned it on with seven tries, including a hat-trick to Casey McLean in front of an 18,000-strong crowd. Thomas Jenkins also scored a double to finish equal top try scorer this season with 30. The Panthers will now host the Roosters in a qualifying final on Sunday at the same venue. Andrew Lucas at Combank Stadium.
17: In the NRLW, Parramatta beat Canberra 17-16 in the AFLW. Wins to Melbourne, Carlton, Geelong, Hawthorn and Fremantle. And at the US Open, American Tommy Paul is facing Carlos Alcaraz. That's the latest news in sport.
4: 2UE Sydney weather.
17: Taking a look around the country, partly cloudy in Canberra and a top of 18 degrees. In Melbourne, a shower or two on the forecast, heading for a top of 14. A shower or two in Sydney as well, with a top of 22. Morning smoke in Brisbane, with a top of 26 degrees. For Perth today, mostly sunny, heading for 23 degrees. In Adelaide, a partly cloudy day and 19 the top. A shower or two in Darwin, heading for 32 degrees. A shower or two and 15 degrees in Hobart.
21: Oh, hello. 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
2: Good morning, I'm Josh Bryant. A man is in a critical condition after being stabbed in the stomach in Sydney's West. Police say a group of about 10 people tried to interfere as officers were establishing a crime scene to investigate exactly what occurred at Bidwell. Separately, three men have presented to Canterbury Hospital with stab wounds. It's believed they were involved in an altercation outside a fast food outlet. The Ukrainian president says he expects the war with Russia will continue into the winter, despite talks with US representatives. Steve Witkoff and Jared Kushner travelled to Ukraine to meet with Volodymyr Zelensky following talks with Vladimir Putin in Moscow. There have been no breakthrough in the discussions, but Witkoff says there were positive signs.
3: It was a delightful trip. I would say that we've had very meaningful discussion. Substantive, important.
2: Officials from Ukraine, Europe and America will hold further discussions in the near future. The top United Nations official in Nepal is launching an emotional appeal for international aid amid the ongoing fallout from the deadly flooding. More than 5,000 people, including 36 Australians, remain missing in the disaster, the official death toll nearing 1,400. The UN says communities are still struggling to comprehend the scale of the devastation. The federal government is this week due to outline its proposed digital duty of care laws, which advocates argue should see platforms forced to allow Australians to opt out of algorithms. The opposition says it wants to see more detail on the policy, while businesses fear the changes could negatively impact online trade. Opposition Minister John O'Dunniams told the ABC people should be able to control their own devices.
4: Empowering individuals to make a choice about what they consume is absolutely where we should be. Empowering parents to do the same for those that are in their custody, their kids, should absolutely be something we consider.
2: A portion of the roof of the newly reopened North Sydney pool tore off during the windy conditions which lashed Sydney over the weekend. But a council spokesperson says the damage was only minor to a section of the roofing, that repairs started promptly and that pool operations were not affected. The number of homes being sold at auction has dropped by nearly a third compared to this time last year. Cotality data shows 1,462 homes went under the hammer across the country over the weekend. Also making news, a man and a woman are in stable conditions in hospital after being assaulted by a group of eight men during a home invasion at Guildford West. And about 170,000 passengers were left stranded in Indonesia after volcanic ash forced eight airports to suspend their operations. In finance, one Australian dollar buying 72 US cents.
0: At Sydney's Classic Hits 2UE, we love playing classic hits. And there's plenty more of them coming up straight after the news and weather.
2: The first week of the NRL Finals is locked in following the Panthers' 38-10 win over the West Tigers in the final game of the regular season. The Panthers finished first, claiming the minor premiership and setting up a heavyweight battle with the Roosters on Sunday afternoon. Captain Nathan Cleary says he's excited to get into the finals action.
5: Yeah, there's no greater motivation than that, and just being in amongst the group, everyone's really excited, and yeah, I'm excited as well. As I said, it's where you want to be, and you want to be playing your best footy when you get there. So.
2: The finals kick off with the Rabbitohs up against the Knights on Friday night. At the US Tennis Open, Carlos Alcaraz has taken the first set and is up a break in the second against American Tommy Paul, while women's number one Aryna Sabalenka cruised through her match in straight sets. And Kimi Antonelli has taken out the Italian Grand Prix. That's the latest news and sport.
0: 2UE Sydney weather.
2: Partly cloudy with showers more likely in the afternoon and evening. A marine wind warning in place. A top of 22 degrees on the coast, 25 in the west. Cloudy with morning showers tomorrow. Possible showers on Wednesday. Partly cloudy Thursday, Friday. Clearing again for the weekend. Right now it's 14 degrees in town. Humidity 82%. 12 degrees at Bankstown, Gosford and Lucas Heights. 9 degrees at Campbelltown. 13 at Penrith and at Terry Hills.
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0: Classic Hits 2UE, John and Olivia, and it's Kathy this morning, 19 to 6, shower or two through the afternoon, top of 21 on the coast, 22 in the city and 24 for Penrith, and what about an extra $1,000 to get you through this week? Landing in your bank account this morning for 10 trivia questions answered correctly inside a minute. We had 2 9 out of 10s last week. Friday, Shane of Eastlakes stumped up for a crack before the weekend, wanting that $1,000. Which orange cartoon cat loves lasagna? Oh, Garfield, that'll do. Thank you. Starting with R, what term is given to the smallest in a litter?
1: Runt.
0: In the song Home Among the Gum Trees, we sing about a clothesline out the back and what out the front?
1: Pass.
0: Which country was home to car manufacturing company Saab?
1: Sweden.
0: Name the three mascots of Rice Bubbles cereal.
1: Snap, Crackle and Pop.
0: An invasive plant species in Australian agriculture is called Patterson's what?
1: Weed.
0: What word means both a business tycoon and a bump on a skiing course? In which Aussie state do you find Esperance, Broome and Busselton?
1: WA,
0: the femoral artery is located in which part of the human body? Leg or arm?
1: Leg.
0: The Bangles song refers to what day of the week being manic?
1: Monday.
0: Okay, clothesline out the back. In the home among the gum trees, we sing about a clothesline out the back and what out the front? It's a veranda out the front and an old rocking chair. And the other one we missed, Shane, was what word means both a business tycoon and a bump on a skiing course? That's a mogul. You know, you hear of the mogul downhill skiing in the Olympics. And the invasive plant species in Australian agriculture is called Patterson's Curse. It was a 7 out of 10 for Shane, so we gave him $70. We've topped up the cash drawer and we're ready to play for the full 1,000 again this morning. We'll do that right near 8 o'clock.
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0: 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Sydney traffic.
1: And Blacktown wires are down. Balmoral Street is closed between Newton Road and Alpha Street. The traffic lights are flashing yellow at the Alpha Street intersection as well. Also at Shelby, wires are down on Sedgman Crescent, which is closed at Freya Crescent. And at Arndale Park, wires are down. Holbeck Road is closed at Vangeli Street. Glenorie, a fallen tree has closed Cat Eye Ridge Road both ways. And we've got a car parked in the left lane of Victoria Street at Drummoyne. It's just past Lyons Road. 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Hurry, ends September 12. I'm Tim Govis. That's the latest traffic on Classic Hits 2UE.
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10: It's 6 o'clock. Good morning. I'm Josh Bryant. Labor will outline an enhanced social media policy this week, but the opposition is not convinced it will work. Federal politics editor Michael Packey explains.
14: The Albanese government will release draft legislation which would give social media users the ability to switch off algorithms which control the content on their feeds. The eSafety Commissioner would be given more power and tech companies fined $100 million if they breach the rules. It's the next layer in a suite of measures which started rolling out in December last year. 10 months ago, children under 16 were banned from accessing social media. But the opposition claims the laws have failed, arguing these need to be fixed before trying to upgrade the legislation with more provisions. Michael Packey, Canberra.
10: One Nation has unveiled its plan to give Australians more access to their superannuation. The proposal would allow renters and mortgage holders to divert a quarter of their future super contributions into take-home pay. An individual worker earning $90,000 annually would take home about $40 a week under the scheme. A man is fighting for life after being found with stab wound to his stomach in Sydney's West. The 38-year-old was treated by paramedics at the scene at Bidwell before being rushed to hospital. Separately, three men have presented to hospital with knife wounds following a suspected fight at Canterbury. The Rural Fire Service is experiencing a busy start to spring with dozens of blazes burning across the state. Several fires, which reached Watch and Act level over the weekend, have now been downgraded. Superintendent Ben Shepherd says crews are prepared for a drier and warmer than usual spring.
15: We are hopeful that there may be, we could see a little bit more wet weather towards December. But look, what we're asking people of New South Wales, just be ready for whatever the season throws at us.
10: A cargo plane has overshot the runway at Miami International Airport in the United States. Footage shows heavy plumes of smoke surrounding the Boeing 767. Activity at the airport has been paused as a result of the incident. Also making news, the Ukrainian president says he expects the war with Russia will continue into the winter after holding talks with US representatives. And researchers found one in three Australian fathers takes no parental leave because they believe it would put their career at risk. Movember's Jeremy Phillips-Yellen says Australia ranks 34th out of 38 OECD countries for men's paid parental leave.
16: So it looks at how much parental leave is offered by the government and also looks at the rate. 34 out of 38 is not a great spot to be in.
10: In finance, one Aussie dollar buying 72 US cents.
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10: The Penrith Panthers have claimed the minor premiership for the fourth time this decade after a 38-10 victory over the West Tigers on the final day of the regular season. The first of the quarterfinalists have been locked in at the US Tennis Open. Craig Gabriel reports from Flushing Meadows.
17: The Wimbledon champion Linda Noskova has reached the quarters at the US Open for the first time. In a rematch from the semis at Wimbledon, Noskova has once again defeated Marta Kostyuk 7-5, 5-7, 6-4. She closed it on her sixth match point. The first two match points were in the second set. In the quarters, Noskova will take on Aryna Sabalenka, who accounted for Taylor Townsend 6-4, 6-3. Now, that match had several highlights, and on the Ash Stadium, Carlos Alcaraz is playing Tommy Paul and is en route to another win over the American. Craig Gabriel, New York.
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8: 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Sydney traffic.
18: In Kensington, a three-vehicle crash on Southern Cross Drive southbound at Link Road. Expect delays. West Pymble, a breakdown northbound on Ryde Road at Yanko Road. There's been another breakdown through Bringelly. Bringelly Road westbound at Masterfield Street. After some wild weather we had on Saturday, wires came down over the weekend. Looks like we've had roads reopening across the night. Arndale Park, Hull Beach Road is back up and running. In Shelby, we've had wires down impacting at Sedgman Crescent near Freya Crescent. 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I'm Brittany Gorrell. That's the latest traffic on Classic Hits 2UE.
8: 2UE Sydney weather.
10: Partly cloudy with showers more likely in the afternoon and evening. A marine wind warning in place. A top of 22 degrees on the coast, 25 in the west. Cloudy with morning showers tomorrow. Possible showers on Wednesday. Partly cloudy Thursday, Friday. Clearing again for the weekend. Right now it's 14 degrees in town. Humidity 82%. 12 degrees at Bankstown, Gosford and Lucas Heights. 9 degrees at Campbelltown. 13 at Penrith and at Terry Hills.
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0: Classic Hits 2UE promises, baby, it's you. Morning, it's Kathy. Nice to have you with us. Some more gold class events, cinema tickets up for grabs during the day today. Every day we're playing our Classic Hits bonus track and giving you four tickets to go to the movies in style, gold class. What about the nice surprise that happened on Friday night for a few people at the movies? There was a preview screening in the entertainment quarter of Practical Magic 2 with Nicole Kidman and Sandra Bullock. And those people that had those special see-it-before-anyone-else tickets sat down in their chairs, and there was somebody very important just about to walk through the door.
1: Hi, everyone. I'm here in Australia for a surprise screening in Sydney tonight. Nobody knows, so keep it quiet. But go see the film September 10th in cinemas, Practical Magic 2.
0: Well, they didn't keep it quiet when Nicole walked in. There was a lot of yahooing. Very, very big surprise to see her there inside the cinema before the movie started, handing around midnight margaritas too. Your chance at gold class event cinema tickets coming a little later today. I'll fill you in about 10 past 8, which bonus track will have those trailing out the back. 9 past 6, Stevie Wonder, Classic Hits, 2UE.

0: not just about the music. The music is an absolute bonus, but it's the presenters as well. I feel like I'm comforted. I feel like I've got company with me.
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0: Sydney's home of classic hits. To you, Freda Payne, 16 past 6. It's Kathy, top of 21 on the coast today, 22 in the city and 24 for Penrith. We start with fairly blue skies. Very cloudy after lunch, though, and a shower or two on the way. Ashen skies over Indonesia with a big volcano deciding to blow its top and closing 6 airports. So if you know someone who was flying out to Indonesia or flying home, there are a lot of airlines that have just cancelled flights. The hardest hit routes were Jakarta to Sydney, but there are 16 domestic flights to and from Bali also cancelled. So we'll keep an eye on that as we go through the morning. In excess, only 60 seconds away now. Classic hits to you.
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4: 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Oh,

0: Classic Hits 2UE. Sydney traffic.
1: Kensington, some heavy delays southbound down Southern Cross Drive due to a three-car crash at Link Road. In Bringelly, a breakdown. Bringelly Road, it's in the left westbound lane at Masterfield Street. Hugh Motorway building very quickly northbound from Brooks Road, getting up onto the M5 motorway. The M4 also slowing eastbound as you pass the M7. Runtime from Eastern Creek to get to Church Street is sitting just under 20 minutes. Traffic is also slowing up around Chatswood northbound up Pacific Highway towards Boundary Street in Roseville. 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I'm Brittany Gorrell. That's the latest traffic on Classic Hits 2UE.

0: Classic hits, 2UE, The Big O, 25 past 6, heard In Excess in there too. There's a good show happening this Sunday called Long Way to the Top, Dave Gleeson, with a show that celebrates Australian rock history. This is part of the Night at the Barracks series. So on Sunday, it's the songs of In Excess, Cold Chisel, AC/DC, Aussie Crawl, Powderfinger, and being Dave Gleeson, of course, the Screaming Jets. The Barracks Precinct in North Head in Manly this coming Sunday. Some tickets still available there too if you love your Aussie pub rock. Good show on Sunday. Our news, sport and weather update next with Josh.
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17: It's 6:30. Good morning. I'm Josh Bryant. Investigations are underway after two separate stabbings in Western Sydney. Dusty Fitzpatrick explains.
18: A 38-year-old man is fighting for life in hospital after being found with a stab wound to his stomach at Bidwell. Police say a group of about 10 people tried to interfere as officers established a crime scene to investigate what unfolded. Separately, three men have presented to hospital with stab wounds at Canterbury. Officers have been told the trio was involved in a fight outside a fast food outlet. Anyone with information about either incident is being urged to come forward. Dusty Fitzpatrick, Sydney.
17: A man and a woman have been taken to hospital after a home invasion in Sydney's West. Police have been told eight men broke into a Guildford West property before assaulting the two occupants. Veterans will lay down their service medals outside federal parliament as they campaign against changes to allied health services. The federal government plans to install a $5,000 annual cap on allied health treatments. Ex-service personnel fear the limit will disrupt healthcare for those with serious injuries. One Nation MP Barnaby Joyce is joining forces with a group of farmers to push back against a renewable energy zone in the state's New England region. Energy Co, which is a state government agency, is planning to build transmission lines from Walca to the Upper Hunter. Walca farmer Anna Young has told Ben Fordham Mr Joyce will detail their fresh concerns about the proposal.
19: This is going to be a big announcement. We've got new evidence about the ongoing incompetence of this government, and Barnaby is going to be breaking that and sharing morning at 7:30 at New South Wales Parliament.
17: The Albanese government will release draft legislation to enhance current social media laws. Under the plan, tech giants which fail to remove harmful material from their platforms will face $100 million fines. The proposed laws would also give users the ability to opt out of algorithms which control what they see in their social media feeds. The Master Builders Association is urging the government to act now to prevent a construction worker shortfall. The latest data suggests Australia could be short of 935,000 workers by 2035. The construction industry body is releasing its future workforce blueprint, which includes strategies to address the issue. Also making news, the top UN official in Nepal is launching an emotional appeal for international aid amid the ongoing fallout from the deadly flooding. And a world-first saliva test has been developed in Australia to detect fatty liver disease. Scientists hope it will catch liver damage before it can turn deadly. In finance, one Australian dollar is buying 72.04 US cents.
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17: Tigers coach Benji Marshall says the side will be looking to recruit some experience in the off-season after their NRL season came to an end with a loss to the Panthers. Jerome Luai has played his last game for the club. He heads to the Eels next year before joining the Chiefs. Reflecting on the season, Marshall says keeping up the results is key to issues like Luai's contract derailing a season.
20: The biggest thing is it only becomes a distraction if you don't perform. Because if you go and perform and win, then no one talks about it. You know, if you don't, which happened this year, it becomes bigger.
17: The times and locations for week one of the NRL finals are locked in, with the Sharks to take on the Cowboys at Allianz Stadium, the NRL moving the game away from Shark Park. At the US Tennis Open, Carlos Alcaraz has just sealed a straight sets victory over American Tommy Paul. Aryna Sabalenka won through in straight sets 26-7. That's the latest news and sport.
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0: In Moorebank, an accident just moving off from Newbridge Road eastbound at Governor Macquarie Drive. Expect a minor build-up of traffic through here. We are seeing some city-bound delays now coming up through East Lakes on Southern Cross Drive above Wentworth Avenue, heading towards Gardiners Road. Delays too out of Brightless Sands northbound up the Grand Parade, pushing towards Kiama. Slow run eastbound already from Richmond Road on the M7 motorway, pushing towards the M2 merge in Baulkham Hills. The Hume motorway is slow-moving northbound in Bardia. 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I'm Brittany Gorrell. That's the latest traffic on Classic Hits 2UE.
1: 2UE Sydney weather.
17: Partly cloudy with showers more likely in the afternoon and evening. A marine wind warning in place. A top of 22 degrees on the coast, 25 in the west. Cloudy with morning showers tomorrow. Possible showers on Wednesday. Partly cloudy Thursday, Friday. Clearing again for the weekend. Right now it's 14 degrees in town. Humidity 82%. 12 degrees at Bankstown, Gosford and Lucas Heights. 9 degrees at Campbelltown. 13 at Penrith and at Terry Hills.
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Sydney's home of classic hits, 2UE, a moody and broody one from the Eurythmics. It's Kathy, lovely to have you with us. Did you watch a bit of footy on the weekend? There goes the most watched and attended regular season of the NRL in history. No question about it. We love the footy. Over 4 million people went to premiership matches this year, and they reckon 150 million watched it at home on the couch with a bag of Doritos. It's a lot of people, isn't it? Very, very well supported season. Panthers, of course, on their fourth minor premiership in 7 years. Unbelievable. And a big win.

0: Classic hits to Yui. What a storyteller she was. Dolly's coat of many colours. 12 to 7, it's Cathy. Showers after lunch today. Top of 21 on the coast, 22 in the city. Penrith will get to 24. Let's go with on this day. The history books open to the 7th of September. This rock and roll pioneer was born 90 years ago today. Oh, well, I love you, Kelly. I love you. To fathom Buddy Holly was only 22 when he died, isn't it? All that talent. Imagine what could have been if he was blessed with a longer lifetime. Born in New Zealand in 1953, Dragon front man Mark Hunter. How great was this old TV show?
1: Well, the first thing you know, old Jed's a millionaire. The kinfolk said, Jed, move away from there.
0: Jed, Granny, Jethro, Ellie Mae, the Beverly Hillbillies wrapped up on this day in 1971. After an incredible run, they filmed for 9 years and made over 200 episodes. Former world number one Pat Rafter won his first US Open in 1997.
2: That'll do it. Unbelievable result. Pat Rafter is the 1997 US Open champion.
0: And Warren Zevon passed away in 2003. Best known for the Werewolves of London, of course. Midday, Gavin Miller gives us some more for the 7th of September in our Classic Hits Lunchbox. Hope you have a nice smooth trip around town this morning. We'll check the Monday morning traffic flow in a moment. Then it's Deep Blue Something at Classic Hits 2UE.
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4: 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Sydney traffic.
7: M2 Motorway, a breakdown's been reported eastbound as you pass Cropley Drive with a pretty slow approach on the M7 from Old Windsor Road. Sunglare's also adding to this congestion. East Lakes on Southern Cross Drive, we are building citybound towards Gardiners Road, but eased up southbound after an earlier crash as you come down passing the Supercentre. Hugh Motorway is still quite busy northbound through Bardia getting up onto the M5. Delays are forming around the Roselle Interchange on the citybound approaches to the Anzac Bridge over to Spit Bridge where congestion is filling. 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I'm Brittany Gorrell. That's the latest traffic on Classic Hits 2UE.

0: Classic hits to you, E. Great song. Breakfast at Tiffany's, Deep Blue Something, 5 to 7. It's Kathy. Anak Krakatau has cracked it. That's the big volcano in Indonesia that's blown its top across the weekend, shutting down 6 Indonesian airports. If you know someone who is in Bali or Jakarta at the moment, or who is supposed to head there from Sydney in the next little while, Mother Nature has probably changed their plans last minute. Josh will give us some more news in a moment. Our $1,000 minutes back this morning too. Two times last week we did 9 out of 10. I need 10 out of 10 for our trivia questions, and you can start the week with an extra $1,000 in the bank. That's still ahead this morning.
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8: It's 7 o'clock. Good morning. I'm Josh Bryant. Commuters are being warned trains aren't running between Central and Revesby due to a police operation. T8 line services are being diverted via the T2 Leppington and Inner West line as well as the T3 line. Replacement buses are also being organised. Oliver has told Ben Fordham passengers haven't been given any indication of when things may return to normal.
9: The train guard said police operation, so no idea at this stage, but no trains going on.
8: A man is fighting for life after being found with a stab wound to his stomach at Bidwell in Sydney's West. Separately, three men are presented to hospital with multiple knife wounds after a suspected altercation at Canterbury. Police have been told the men were involved in a fight outside a fast food outlet. One Nation is defending its plan to allow people to dip into their superannuation to put more money into people's pockets now. The proposal would allow renters and mortgage holders to divert a quarter of their future super contributions into their take-home pay, which would add about $40 a week to the pay of someone earning $90,000 a year. Experts are warning that will hurt retirement savings and could add to inflationary pressures, but One Nation's Barnaby Joyce has told Seven it's about giving another option to those who may be at risk of homelessness.
10: They're not going to just take money out if they're not doing it tough, but if they need the money, they say, I can't get through, they're going to ask for it.
8: Tech giants who fail to remove harmful content from their social media platforms could face $100 million fines under a new government plan. The measures are part of enhanced social media laws, which will be presented to federal parliament this week. The changes would also give users the ability to opt out of algorithms, which determine what they see on their social media feeds. Veterans will lay down their medals in front of Parliament House this morning in protest of changes to Allied Health Service funding. The federal government is installing a $5,000 annual cap on Allied Health treatment. A delegation of veterans will meet with the Prime Minister and the Veterans Affairs Minister. Former Navy clearance diver John Armfield says they want Labor to scrap the cap plan.
11: Depending on the moment in the veteran's life, that $5,000 will not endure, will not last when the veteran's in a critical moment. I believe they're saying that they're going to target and the vulnerable veterans will be able to go above 5,000. But who determines the moment that veteran becomes vulnerable?
8: Also making news, Miami International Airport has been closed after a cargo plane overshot the runway. Iran is vowing to retaliate with faster and more intense attacks if the United States continues strikes. In finance, one Aussie dollar buying 71.9 US cents.
12: Thinking about retirement living but not ready to give up the space of a home? Discover Galston Grange with spacious single-level villas in a peaceful semi-rural setting.
8: Isaiah Yeo has had a strong return from injury ahead of the NRL finals, recovering from what was thought to be a season-ending pec tear. The lock forward came off the bench to help the Panthers win the minor premiership with a 38-10 win over the Tigers. Carlos Alcaraz has continued his strong return from injury in tennis. Craig Gabriel reports from the US Open.
13: No American player has beaten Carlos Alcaraz at a major, and Tommy Paul's name goes on the list for a fourth time. The Americans are now 0 from 13. Alcaraz beat him 6-4, 6-3, 6-4 and has now beaten him at all four majors. The defending champions into the quarters for the fifth time at the US Open. Aryna Sabalenka and Taylor Townsend had a pretty good exchange, with Sabalenka winning 6-4, 6-4 and Wimbledon champion Linda Noskova beat Marta Kostyuk as she did in the Wimbledon semis. Craig Gabriel, New York.
8: And Kimi Antonelli's won the Italian Grand Prix. That's news and sport.
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6: Classic Hits 2UE. Sydney traffic.
15: The M4 motorway, an incident city-bound at the start of the tunnel through Homebush with some very heavy traffic building from James Roos Drive approaching. The M7 motorway at a crawl eastbound down from Old Windsor Road merging onto the M2. We had an earlier breakdown sidelined around Cropley Drive as well. Roselle, busy city-bound approaches. The City West Link in the M4 tunnel getting onto the Anzac Bridge. Plenty of traffic filling up down Warringah Freeway southbound through to the Harbour Crossings. Meanwhile, in Ermington, Victoria Road is slowing eastbound towards Marsden Road. The unpaid toll process has changed. To visit the eTOL website to see what the changes mean for you, go to myetoll.transport.nsw.gov.au. I'm Brittany Gorrell. That's the latest traffic on Classic Hits 2UE.
6: 2UE Sydney weather.
8: Partly cloudy with showers more likely in the afternoon and evening. A marine wind warning is in place. A top of 22 degrees on the coast, 25 in the west. Cloudy with morning showers tomorrow. Possible shower on Wednesday. Partly cloudy Thursday, Friday. Clearing again for the weekend. Right now it's 13 degrees in town. Humidity 84%. 10 degrees at Bankstown. 8 at Campbelltown. 11 degrees at Gosford and Lucas Heights. 12 degrees at Terry Hills and at Penrith.
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classic hits to UE. It's Kathy with ABBA. I hope the weekend was good. Into it for another week. If you're a manager or you run a team of any sort, the warning has come out about November 19. You've got to mark that date down in your diary or calendar. Expect quite a few of the team to come down with a mystery illness that day or find another reason they can't be at work, because November 19 is the official release date of the video game Grand Theft Auto 5, and gamers are absolutely frothing at the mouth for it. It's been 18 years, apparently, since there's been a new Grand Theft Auto, and it has one of those cult followings. Never played it myself, but I know my kids do. So November 19, make a little note of it. It's such a big deal that the US Army has actually given some of their Special Forces soldiers a week's paid leave that week so they can sit home and play it, because they said otherwise, if we don't schedule it in, they'll all just call in sick at the one time, because that's how into it they are. So there you go, make a note of it. You might need an extra box to tick on your leave forms for your people. Annual leave, sick leave, carer's leave, Sony PlayStation leave on the 19th of November. 7:10, Michael Jackson, classic hits to UE.

0: when I was doing the washing up, waiting for the hot water to come through, and all of a sudden I realised my feet were moving and my body swaying. But it was just one of those songs that you can't help. And it's just so great with the radio station. There are so many of those.
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0: Sydney's home of the Beatles. Classic hits, 2UE. A little bit cooler this week, 21 on the coast today, 22 in the city, 24 for Penrith, shower or two after lunch. Ashy skies over Indonesia. Mount Anak Krakatau has cracked a wobbly. Big volcano blast overnight, so 6 airports in Indonesia closed. The worst affected routes include Jakarta to Sydney, and there are about 16 domestic flights in and out of Bali cancelled as well. So if you know somebody who is either in Indonesia or headed that way, they might have their plans changed on them. We'll keep an eye on it in the news through the morning. 19 past 7, check of the traffic, back down to earth in about 60 seconds. Then it's Bob Seger at Classic Hits 2UE.
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3: 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Sydney traffic.
4: Eastern Distributor, heavy delays southbound due to a crash heading towards the Bondi exit. Delays are back to the Domain Tunnel. M5 slowing eastbound to Fairford Road after a breakdown's now been cleared. Your runtime on the motorway from Preston's to Kingsgrove is just a little over half an hour. Earlier incident for the M4, slow citybound traffic into the tunnel entrance from James Roos Drive. And trains not running between Central and Reevesby both ways due to a police operation at Torella. The T8 line diverting to use the T2 and T3 line. You may need to make changes at multiple stations. Did someone say family dinner sorted? Head into Aldi for lamb loin chops, only $23.99 a kilo. 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Aldi, good different. I'm Brittany Gorrell. That's the latest traffic on Classic Hits 2UE.

0: classic hits, 2UE. It's Bob Seger and Kathy this morning, 26 past 7. Massive weekend of footy in Sydney. Both codes, actually. Panthers minor premiers for the fourth time in 7 years and an absolute thumper for the Swans too. I think the Brisbane Lions thought the Swans had other things on their mind at the SCG on the weekend. Not so. A huge 53-point thrashing. Josh will give us some more news and sport in a moment. And our $1,000 minutes on the way still here. 10 trivia questions to answer correctly inside a minute. And just like that, an extra and easy grand lands in your bank account. We play that right near 8.
1: When you've got drums, bass, guitars, when you've got vocals,

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16: It's 7:30. Good morning. I'm Josh Bryant. A former New South Wales Aboriginal Land Council chairman says it's important that land claims are used for their original intended purposes. Questions have been raised about some of the iconic locations caught up in the massive backlog of thousands of land claims in New South Wales, including one over Bondi Icebergs, which has been unresolved for about 17 years. Roy Arcees told Ben Fordham he believes some local Aboriginal land councils need to reconsider their claims.
17: It's not using the legislation in the spirit of what it was meant to do. So I can understand why people are upset and concerned.
16: One Nation has announced plans to give Australians greater access to their superannuation. Renters and mortgage holders will be able to divert a quarter of their future super contributions to their take-home pay under the minor parties proposal. Tech giants will face fines of $100 million if they fail to remove harmful material from their social media platforms. Federal politics editor Michael Packey explains.
11: The Albanese government will release its draft duty of care laws this week, which aim to hold tech giants to account for the content that's posted on their sites. Users would have the ability to opt out of algorithms which help curate the content they're fed from social media platforms. Labor says it would better protect users from material that reinforce dangerous stereotypes and behaviour. Tech companies that breach the rules would face fines of around $100 million. But the opposition is not convinced the enhanced laws will work, claiming the current social media ban for under-16s has failed. Michael Packey, Canberra.
16: An investigation is underway into a violent home invasion in Sydney's West. Police have been told eight men broke into a Guildford West home, assaulting a man and woman inside. The two occupants have been taken to hospital in stable conditions following the incident. One in eight people drug tested as part of a police operation in New South Wales have returned a positive result. More than 6,000 tests were carried out as part of the weekend crackdown. New research has found Australia ranks 34th of the 38 OECD countries when it comes to men's paid parental leave. The research by men's health charity Movember found one in three Australian fathers take no parental leave at all. Spokesperson Jeremy Phillips-Yellen says most fathers feel that time off could put their careers at risk.
18: 56% said that they weren't able to take as much leave as they would like.
16: And trains are now running again between Central and Revesby after an earlier police operation. In finance, one Australian dollar is buying 71.9 US cents.
15: If you like the sound of retirement living in Dural, you'll love Rosella Retirement Resort. Spacious residences, resort-style amenities and a lifestyle designed around independence and ease.
16: The first week of the NRL Finals is locked in following the Panthers' 38-10 win over the West Tigers in the last game of the regular season. The Panthers have finished first, claiming the minor premiership and setting up a heavyweight battle with the Sydney Roosters on Sunday afternoon. Captain Nathan Cleary says he's excited to get into the finals action.
19: Yeah, there's no greater motivation than that, and just being in amongst the group, everyone's really excited, and yeah, I'm excited as well. It's, yeah, as I said, it's where you want to be, and you want to be playing your best footy when you get there.
16: The finals kick off Friday night with the Rabbitohs up against the Knights. At the US Tennis Open, Carlos Alcaraz has downed Tommy Paul in straight sets to move into the quarterfinals. Women's number one Aryna Sabalenka cruised through her match in straight sets. And Arsenal has edged out Chelsea 2-1 in the English Premier League. It's 26-8. That's the latest news and sport.
0: Classic Hits 2UE. Sydney traffic.
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20: Eastern Distributor, a crash southbound near the Bondi exit, looking at some very heavy delays back through the Harbour Tunnel. At this time, though, the Harbour Bridge moving quite well. M5 Tunnel Arncliffe, a breakdown eastbound at the Marsh Street off-ramp. The M4 motorway still seeing a very heavy patch eastbound at James Roos Drive after an earlier incident through Homebush. Looking to Ingleside, Monavale Road building quickly westbound past Powderworks Road, and to the M1 Cowen, slowing southbound at the Pacific Highway overpass with reports of a breakdown. Whether you're moving, decluttering your home or office, or heading overseas, let Storage King help you start your new chapter. Stuff it, live more, search Storage King today. I'm Brittany Gorrell. That's the latest traffic on Classic Hits 2UE.
0: 2UE Sydney weather.
16: Partly cloudy with showers more likely in the afternoon and evening. A marine wind warning is in place. A top of 22 degrees on the coast, 25 in the west. Cloudy with morning showers tomorrow. Possible shower on Wednesday. Partly cloudy Thursday, Friday. Clearing again for the weekend. Right now it's 13 degrees in town. Humidity 84%. 10 degrees at Bankstown. 8 at Campbelltown. 11 degrees at Gosford and Lucas Heights. 12 degrees at Terry Hills and at Penrith.
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0: Classic hits to you, the right station for you if you love Fleetwood Mac. So do we. It's Kathy. Great surprise for some people at the movies on Friday night. There was a special preview screening of a sequel that's been almost 30 years in the making, Practical Magic 2, at a cinema in the Entertainment Quarter on Friday night. Nicole Kidman and Sandra Bullock star in this movie. So a big crowd had just sat down in their seats. They were eating their popcorn, waiting for the movie to start, and outside the door, somebody else was waiting to surprise them.
1: Hi everyone, I'm here in Australia for a surprise screening in Sydney tonight. Nobody knows, so keep it quiet. But go see the film September 10th in cinemas, Practical Magic 2.
0: Nobody kept it quiet when Nicole herself walked through the door. The crowd went absolutely bananas and she started handing out midnight margaritas. Hopefully they had designated drivers alongside them when they were in the cinema seats. Gold class event cinema tickets to win here today with our Classic Hits bonus track. I'll tell you how you can do that a little bit later if you want to see Practical Magic 2 Gold Class. Can't promise a Nicole visit though. 22 to 8, The Boss, Classic Hits 2UE.

0: 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Top of 21 on the coast today. In the city, 22, and Penrith heading for 24. 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
0: It's a multitasking Timmy Gilbert this morning. He has 2UE going on the listener app, enjoying the music and getting a morning walk in and doing our sports report all at the same time. Man of many talents, Tim.
2: Yeah, master of none. Kat, a very good morning to you. And quite appropriate. You got a little bit of Freddie Mercury and Queen, You're My Best Friend, after Father's Day. And off on the walk this morning. And of course, it is September, raising funds. Cerebral Palsy Alliance do an amazing job, of course. As you know, it's dear to my heart. My brother has a boy who's 21, Alexander, with cerebral palsy. So if you can get involved with September, do it. I know you are, Kath.
0: Yeah, we do at 2UE. We have a stations versus stations in the ACE network. So we're all out pounding the pavement every day. I've committed to between 4 and 5K a day, Timmy. So yes, we're definitely on board. Now, we've wrapped up a huge NRL season, the most watched and attended in history, and the finals are all set.
2: Yeah, it's been an interesting season. I wouldn't say it's been the greatest season of all time. A few teams have disappointed, but here we are ahead of the first week of the finals. South play Newcastle in an elimination. New Zealand play the Dolphins in a qualifying final. Cronulla and North Queensland in an elimination. And Penrith, of course, with another minor premiership, face the Roosters, and that will be a very interesting game. A lot of players coming

0: back for the Roosters. They rested a lot as well. And the West Tigers, although they didn't get too close to Penrith, the Panthers didn't get it all their own way. So a very interesting week next week.
1: What a win, an absolute thumper for the Swans on the weekend too.
0: An incredible 53-point qualifying final upset, thrashing back-to-back reigning premiers Brisbane. And they did it in such amazing fashion, didn't they? They entered the game as massive underdogs due to all the dramas. Heavy cloud over the top of them, haven't they, the Swans? But the historic victory secures them a home preliminary final, and it's going to be interesting to see who they play, whether it be Fremantle or Geelong. So could they do the unthinkable and after all the dramas go on and really push for the premiership? Wouldn't that be amazing?
1: Oh, wouldn't that be a story and a half? And what about the Wallabies? They had a little bit of the wobbles.
0: Yeah, wanna be a Walla Walla Bee. And look, you can only say it's been a good tour. They got the silverware in Argentina. They won the first game, a 28-all draw. They'll look back at it and they'll say, well, we should have won that game. Australia sprinted to a 14-0 lead. Argentina got down to 13 players. And remember, rugby union's a 15-man game. So they had the advantage of two players late in the game and they couldn't seal the deal. So 28, they'll be disappointed, 28 all, but they'll be happy overall with the tour. And Les Kiss off to a flying start pretty much as coach of the Wallabies.
1: Always some good live sport on the big screens at Wenty Timmy, and always something beautiful coming out of the kitchens there too.
0: Oh, yeah, absolutely. Head into Wendy Leagues Monday through to Friday to try the delicious September daily lunch specials priced at $14.50 for members, which is very, very attractive in a cost of living crisis. 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
1: Enjoy that walk and we'll see you tomorrow.
0: Yeah, get those 5Ks going, Kath.
1: Yes, we'll do after I finish here. Runners on. Classic hits to UE on the listener app. 10 to 8, $1,000 minute on the way next.

0: 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Sydney Traffic.
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2: From North Sydney to Moore Park, we are crawling southbound along Warringah Freeway in the Harbour Tunnel. It's after an earlier crash in the Eastern Distributor. M5 Tunnel Arncliffe breakdown has recently cleared from the eastbound off-ramp to Marsh Street. We are seeing some pretty heavy traffic around our work zone in patches down through Oxford Falls, Wakehurst Parkway, southbound moving towards Oxford Falls Road. And trains are now running again between Central and Revesby both ways after a police operation at Torella. Still expect some delays. 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Demand more. I'm Brittany Gorrell. That's the latest traffic on Classic Hits 2UE.

0: one of the best from the Bee Gees to Love Somebody. Classic hits to you, 3 to 8. No trains running between Central and Revesby this morning because of a police operation, so buses instead. Leave yourself a bit of extra time. And if you know somebody who's in Indonesia at the moment or meant to be going in the next day or two, Mount Anak Krakatau has cracked it. The big volcano's blown its top. 6 airports in Indonesia shut down. We'll have some more news next with Josh. And it's $1,000 minute time. Easy cash here. 10 trivia questions, 1 minute on my timer. Off we go. 1-300-102-222 if you know the answer to this. The old proverb about chipping in to help says, many hands make what sort of work? 1-300-102-222.
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4: It's 8 o'clock. Good morning. I'm Josh Bryant. Labor argues One Nation's proposed superannuation changes would destroy people's retirement savings. The minor party is proposing a new policy which would allow renters and mortgage holders to access part of their super early into their take-home pay. One Nation believes it will help people with cost of living pressures, but Treasurer Jim Chalmers says it would drain super balances, putting more pressure on the pension system.
5: This is exactly why One Nation poses an unacceptable and dangerous risk to Australian workers. This will make Australians worse off, not better off, in retirement.
4: The Albanese government will release draft legislation to enhance current social media laws. Under the plan, tech giants that fail to remove harmful material from platforms will face fines of $100 million. The proposed laws would also give users the ability to opt out of algorithms which control what's in their social media feeds. Five people have died in a cargo plane crash in Miami, which has forced the closure of all runways at the airport. The Amazon cargo plane barreled off the runway, bursting into flames. Miami's fire chief, Ray Jadala, says that a total of 10 people were caught up in the incident.
6: Five fatalities, three that are in critical condition that were transported to the trauma center, and another two that were transported to a local hospital.
4: A man is in a critical condition in hospital after being found with a stab wound to his stomach in Sydney's West. The 38-year-old was treated by paramedics at the scene of Bidwell before being rushed to hospital. Separately, three men have presented to hospital with knife wounds following a suspected fight at Canterbury. Former New South Wales Aboriginal Land Council Chairman Roy R.C. says it's important that land claims are being used for their intended purposes. Questions have been raised about the massive backlog of land claims in New South Wales and the decisions of some local Aboriginal land councils over iconic sites, including Bondi icebergs. Analysis has found Australians perform about 31 billion hours of unpaid work each year, including cooking and cleaning. That's more than the combined paid hours for work in every industry across the country. And a retired cane grower says he's glad to be able to help after gaining fame for his weekly acts of kindness. Darcy Emerson makes twice weekly donations of pumpkins he grows in his Whitsundays pumpkin patch, helping charities, churches and other community groups. The 80-year-old has told Ben Fordham he's happy to be busy.
7: I've got to keep going, you know. It gives me a bit of exercise because I don't do any walking or anything. I go and pick pumpkins, so that's a bit of exercise. And no, it gives me something to do instead of sitting home, you know.
4: In finance, one Australian dollar is buying 72.03 US cents.
2: At Sydney's Classic Hits 2UE, we love playing classic hits. And there's plenty more of them coming up straight after the news and weather.
4: The Penrith Panthers have claimed the minor premiership for the fourth time this decade after a big win on the final day of the regular season. The 38-10 victory over the West Tigers has taken the Panthers above the Warriors to the top of the ladder after 27 rounds. Coach Ivan Cleary says it's a good reflection of what's overall been a strong effort from his players all year.
8: Coming out of Origin, a bit inconsistent, but that was, it's kind of good to go through that as well. And I feel like we've finished pretty well.
4: At the US Tennis Open, Carlos Alcaraz was too good for Tommy Paul, winning through in straight sets, while Francis Tiafoe's up two sets to love over Daniil Medvedev. And Aussie Oscar Piastri has had to settle for fifth at the Italian Grand Prix. It was won by Kimi Antonelli. It's 8:04. That's the latest news and sport.
2: 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Sydney traffic.
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1: An incident for citybounders on the M5 motorway passing Currajong Road with some pretty slow traffic down the Hume motorway in Bardia. North Sydney to Moore Park, we are still struggling southbound down Warringah Freeway getting towards our harbour crossings. It's after an earlier crash in the Eastern Distributor. A crash has been reported through Bankstown northbound Fairford Road at Stacey Street. Extra southbound congestion through Oxford Falls with continued works Wakehurst Parkway at Oxford Falls Road, and we're heavily queued in Clyde Parramatta Road eastbound at James Roos Drive. Renovating? 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I'm Brittany Gorrell. That's the latest traffic on Classic Hits 2UE.
2: 2UE Sydney weather.
4: Partly cloudy through the morning, showers more likely in the afternoon and evening. A marine wind warning is in place, a top of 22 degrees on the coast, 25 in the west. Cloudy with morning showers tomorrow, possible shower on Wednesday, partly cloudy Thursday, Friday, clearing again for the weekend. Right now it's 14 degrees in town, humidity 85%, 13 degrees at Bankstown, 11 at Campbelltown and at Lucas Heights, 14 degrees at Gosford, 14 also Terry Hills and Penrith.
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0: Fergal Sharkey, Sydney's home of classic hits, 2UE. It's Kathy. Here's Monday, another day, another classic hits bonus track will play between 9 and 5. That is your key to winning 4 Event Cinema Gold Class tickets. Lynn in Miranda was having a birthday on Friday when she heard the bonus track.
1: I'm so excited. I strategically opted not to go out today because I had so many phone calls coming in. I went out yesterday, I'll go out tonight. And then I heard this and I thought, I wonder if I could win on my birthday. I don't think so, but I couldn't believe it when you answered it.
0: How lucky a day for Lynn. What you need to listen for today is Backman Turner Overdrive. You ain't seen nothing yet. Play between 9 and 5. When it does, 1-300-102-222. You've got to be caller 3 and your 4 Event Cinema Gold Class tickets will be waiting. Maybe Practical Magic too when it comes out September 10. 10 past 8.

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0: It's the Cathy Show this morning. I'm Cathy and this is Cathy 2 from Bilgola Plateau. Heading off to work, Cathy is a primary school teacher. What grade do you teach or what year, Cath?
2: This year I've got a year 5-6.
0: So it's a composite class. Are they well behaved, your children?
2: Oh, pretty well, but we're getting close to the end of the year, so pretty good.
0: They get a bit ratty at this time of the year, don't they? Especially the older ones who are ripe to start high school and they start to lose interest in primary, don't they?
2: They do.
0: Cathy, we had another school teacher, Jeff, last week play our $1,000 Minute and he did 9 out of 10. So I have high hopes for you for 10 out of 10. That's how many trivia questions you need to answer inside a minute and I'll give you $1,000. It's $10 for every correct answer along the way. And as we always say, if you don't know an answer, pass, and that way we can come back to it at the end if we have time. You buy yourself a little extra thinking time. You right to roll?
2: I am.
0: Okay, a proverb about chipping in to help is that many hands make what sort of work?
2: Light.
0: Which singer, born on this day 90 years ago, sang Peggy Sue?
2: Oh, pass.
0: What's Australia's third most populous state?
2: Queensland.
0: If it's your birthday today, what is your star sign? Are you Virgo or Sagittarius?
2: Virgo.
0: La Tomatina, the great tomato fight, happens in what country?
2: Italy.
0: The Boeing 787 is also known by what name starting with D?
2: Oh, pass.
0: What word means both a type of citrus fruit and a chemical material used in farming?
2: Pass.
0: What body part can be affected by cataracts?
2: Eyes.
0: 90s TV show starring Candace Bergen, Murphy
2: Brown.
0: A coward is said to have what colour belly?
2: Yellow.
0: Which singer sang Peggy Sue? Oh, there's time.
2: Oh, okay.
0: Buddy Holly sang Peggy Sue. Yeah, he was born 90 years ago to the day. La Tomatina, the great tomato fight, happens in Spain, not Italy. Yep, the Boeing 787 is also known as the Dreamliner. And this was a little bit tricky, this one, but I thought you might have just got there in time. What word means both a type of citrus fruit and a chemical material used in farming? It's lime.
2: Oh, okay.
0: Yeah, there you go. I heard the penny drop just then. 6 out of 10 for you, Cathy. That's okay. It's $60 before you even walk in the classroom door and start earning properly. So it's a good start to your week. Thank you for playing and for having us going on the way to school. I hope everybody behaves.
2: Okay, thanks so much.
0: Remember those bonus answers we give out across the day too, because they really help. Collect them at 10:30 and 4:30 and I'll meet you back here tomorrow with another $1,000 chance. 18 past 8, one of the biggest selling songs out of the 80s. On the way next at Classic Hits 2UE.
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7: In Mascot, there's been a two-truck accident on Gardiners Road. That's impacting eastbounders towards Burke Road. In Mona Vale and Barrenjoey Road, a two-car accident just passing Bassett Street for southbounders. Lane 1's being impacted. In Bankstown, a crash reported Fairford Road northbound at Stacey Street. We're still seeing a slow stretch on the Hume Motorway northbound through Bardia, getting onto the M5 after an incident in Casula, and very heavy eastbound traffic over Warrenora Bridge on River Road making your way to Sutherland. 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I'm Brittany Gorrell. That's the latest traffic on Classic Hits 2UE.

0: A little Jack and Diane sing-along to get Monday going. Classic hits to UE. It's Kathy, 25 past 8. Mount Anak Krakatau in Indonesia has cracked it and blown its lid. So 6 airports in Indonesia closed at the moment. Jakarta to Sydney, one of the main routes that's affected. And at last count, there were 16... commercial flights in and out of Bali that had been cancelled as well. So if you know someone who's in Indonesia or is supposed to be headed there in the next little while, Mother Nature may have changed their plans. What else is making news? Josh will tell us when we tick over to 8:30 next.
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16: It's 8:30. Good morning. I'm Josh Bryant. Health reform campaigner Eloise Massa has announced a tilt at state politics. The mother who fought for change following the death of her two-year-old son Joe at Northern Beaches Hospital will run as an independent for the seat of Manly at next year's state election. She's told Ben Fordham she's determined to keep speaking up.
17: I'm not the same person that I was before Joe died, and speaking up, choosing not to be complacent, it's become a vocation for me.
16: One Nation has unveiled plans to allow renters and mortgage holders to divert part of their superannuation to boost their take-home pay. Those eligible would be able to redirect a quarter of their future super contributions for a period of 3 years under the proposal. But experts warn the plan would hurt retirement savings and could add to inflationary pressure. Tech giants who fail to remove harmful content from social media platforms could face $100 million fines. The measure's part of enhanced social media laws, which will be presented to federal parliament this week. The changes would also give users the ability to opt out of algorithms which determine what they see on their social media feeds. Veterans are preparing to lay down their medals at Parliament House in Canberra next hour to protest changes to allied health services. Labor is planning to cap allied healthcare for ex-service personnel at $5,000 annually. Former Navy clearance diver John Armfield says the move doesn't make sense.
18: The veteran made a sacrifice to our nation on the belief that when they come home, them and their families would be protected, would be offered the support when it was needed.
16: Five people have died in a cargo plane crash at Miami International Airport. The Amazon aircraft struck several vehicles when it barreled off the runway and burst into flames. All runways and taxiways at the US airport have been closed after the incident. A man and woman have been taken to hospital after a violent home invasion in Sydney's West. Police have been told eight men broke into the Guildford West property, assaulting the two occupants inside. People across the state are being reminded to prepare for the bushfire season, with firefighters facing an already busy start to spring. Several fires, which reached Watch and Act alert level over the weekend, have now been downgraded to advice. RFS Superintendent Ben Shepherd says we're facing a drier and warmer than usual spring.
19: Look, it's not unusual to see fire activity in New South Wales during the spring period. In fact, even in late winter, especially in the north of the state, we can see some level of fire activity. But look, it is a reasonably early start for at least for Sydney.
16: In finance, one Aussie dollar buying 72 US cents.
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16: Isaiah Yeo has returned from injury ahead of the finals, recovering from what was thought to be a season-ending pec tear. The lock forward came off the bench to help the Panthers down the Tigers 38-10 and claim the minor premiership. Penrith will now take on the Roosters in week one of the finals on Sunday. At the US Tennis Open, Aryna Sabalenka's cruised through to the quarterfinals with a straight sets win. She says she's not focusing on what the results of the major could mean for her position as world number one.
20: It's guessing. It's like if. I feel like for me, I'm just focusing on myself, and I'm just trying to bring my best tennis every time I'm competing out there and basically fight for it.
16: Carlos Alcaraz continued his strong return from injury, downing Tommy Paul in straight sets. And in the AFL Women, wins to Melbourne, Fremantle, Adelaide, Geelong and Carlton. 26-9, that's the latest news and sport.
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21: In Mascot, an earlier truck crash has cleared from Gardner's Road eastbound at Burke Road, seeing delays back to Canal Road and also impacting the M8 motorway tunnel exiting through St. Peter's. Bankstown congestion, Fairford Road northbound at Stacey Street, that's after an accident's been moved off. We have a motorbike crash in Belmore. Canterbury Road impacted both directions at Chapel Street. Slowly moving for the M5 citybound half hour, Preston's into Kingsgrove, and delays for the M2 eastbound entering the Lane Cove Tunnel. 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Consider Unisuper's PDS and TMD on its website and your circumstances before making decisions, because they haven't. I'm Brittany Gorrell. That's the latest traffic on Classic Hits 2UE.
1: 2UE Sydney weather.
16: Partly cloudy through the morning, showers more likely in the afternoon and evening. A marine wind warning is in place, a top of 22 degrees on the coast, 25 in the west. Cloudy with morning showers tomorrow, possible shower on Wednesday, partly cloudy Thursday, Friday, clearing again for the weekend. Right now it's 14 degrees in town, humidity 85%, 13 degrees at Bankstown, 11 at Campbelltown and at Lucas Heights, 14 degrees at Gosford, 14 also Terry Hills and Penrith.
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Classic hits, 2UE, Carole King's Tapestry, one of the greatest albums out of the early 70s. It's Kathy. Hope you had a great weekend and you're ready and rearing for another week. I saw a warning come out across the weekend. If you're a manager or you run a team of any kind, mark down the 19th of November as a date to watch. You might find a few of your people chucking a sickie that day, especially if they're gamers, because that is the release date for this video game, Grand Theft Auto 5. And it has an absolute cult following. It's not any ordinary video game. It cost more to make this game than it did to build the Burj Khalifa, the world's tallest building. $2.7 billion to make this video game. There hasn't been a new Grand Theft Auto for 18 years. So they reckon as soon as it's released, gamers will start pulling sickies. The US Army has given some of its soldiers paid leave so they can stay home and play it. Otherwise, they reckon they'll all go off at once and they'll have no one waiting in the wings. So we might need to add an extra box to our leave entitlements. Annual leave, sick leave, carer's leave, Sony PlayStation leave. Mark it down, November 19. 22 to 9, KC and the Sunshine Band. Classic hits, 2UE.

0: Our disco queen, Donna Summer, classic hits to you, 13 to 9. Top of 21 on the coast today. The city reaching for 22 and it'll get to 24 in Penrith, a shower or two after lunch. Let's do on this day. The history books open to the 7th of September. This rock and roll pioneer was born 90 years ago today. Oh, well, I love you, Kelly. I love you, Peggy Sue. Only 22 when he died, Buddy Holly. All that talent. Imagine what could have been if he had been blessed with a longer lifetime. Born in New Zealand on the 7th of September, 1953. The brilliant Dragon frontman, Mark Hunter. How good was this old show on the telly?
1: Well, the first thing you know, old Jed's a millionaire. The kinfolk said, Jed, move away from there.
0: Jed, Granny, Jethro, Ellie Mae, the Beverly Hillbillies wrapped up on the telly on this day in 1971 after an incredible run, 9 years and over 200 episodes. Former world number one Pat Rafter won his first US Open on this day in 1997.
2: That'll do it. Unbelievable result. Rafter is the 1997 US Open champion.
0: And we lost Warren Zevon in 2003, best known for this. Midday today, Gavin Miller gives us the September 7 edition of the Classic Hits Lunchbox for some more celebrations of today's milestones and events and anniversaries. Hopefully it's been a good run around town for you this morning. Let's see how those roads are flowing in 60 seconds and then the oils are on at Classic Hits 2UE.
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8: In Belmore, a motorbike crash on Canterbury Road. It's seeing its closure here. Eastbound at Chapel Street, police are directing motorists on scene. Take Chapel Street to Chalmers Street, Burwood Road, and you can rejoin Canterbury Road. The M5 motorway under pace, citybound past Henry Lawson Drive, Milperra. Seeing delays southbound over the Ride Bridge on Concord Road. Quite busy too southbound through West Pymble on Ride Road, passing Lady Game Drive, getting down to the M2, and experiencing delays citybound out of East Lakes up Southern Cross Drive to the Eastern Distributor. 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I'm Brittany Gorrell. 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

0: Classic hits, 2UE, How Good to Hear the Oils. A massive celebration of Aussie rock happening on Sunday night. A Long Way to the Top starring Dave Gleeson. This is part of the Night at the Barracks series. So Dave's giving us the songs of the Oils and AC/DC and Cold Chisel, INXS, Australian Crawl, The Angels, and being Dave, Screaming Jets, of course. You can still get your tickets at the moment. It's at the Barracks precinct in North Head Manly this coming Sunday. That will be a rockin' show. 5 to 9. After our news update, Michelle Murphy has your 9 o'clock music marathon. Chaka Khan in there today, Badfinger and Elton. Michelle will hit play and roll those classic hits ad-free and back-to-back next.
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11: It's 9 o'clock. Good morning. I'm Josh Bryant. The federal government says people should decide what they see on social media as part of stricter technology laws. Federal politics editor Michael Packey explains.
12: Labor is finalising its duty of care legislation, which would see tech companies face fines in excess of $100 million if they breach enhanced social media rules. The government believes people should have the right to remove themselves from algorithms that determine the content sent to their feed. Communications Minister Annika Wells argues the changes will ensure users have greater control.
13: And I want big tech to respect that choice.
12: The opposition's Jane Hume says she wants to see what the legislation looks like before committing either way.
14: This is not the government's strong suit. They talk a big game, but they're not great on delivery.
12: In December last year, under 16s were banned from accessing social media accounts. Michael Packey, Canberra.
11: Labor argues One Nation's superannuation changes would destroy people's retirement savings. The minor party's proposal would allow renters and mortgage holders to divert a quarter of their future super contributions to instead be part of their take-home pay. Veterans will lay down their service medals outside federal parliament as they campaign against changes to allied health services. The federal government is installing a $5,000 annual cap on allied health treatment. Swimmers and surfers have been called out of the water after a possible shark sighting at Cronulla Beach. The shark alarm went off with lifeguards taking to the water in a jet ski to alert those about the potential threat. Trent has told Ben Fordham he was in the area at the time and people took the warning seriously.
15: They were actually climbing up the rocks on the point, so I think they were a little bit worried.
11: Police are investigating a number of violent incidents in Sydney overnight. One man fighting for life after he was found with stab wounds at Bidwell, while three men have presented to hospital with knife wounds after a suspected fight at Canterbury. Plans for more than 300 homes in Sydney's inner west near shops and transport have been revealed. The development will be built on vacant government land in Haberfield and Ashfield. State Housing Minister Rose Jackson says building homes there means they can be supported by existing facilities.
16: We know that we need housing, but housing in and of itself is not good enough. It's got to be supported by infrastructure. That's why these sites are so great. Right there on Parramatta Road, they're close to public transport, they're close to schools, they're close to supermarkets.
11: Also making news, health reform campaigner Eloise Massa will run as an independent for the seat of Manly at next year's state election, and popular online learning platform MathSpace has been hit by a security breach. In finance, one Australian dollar is buying 72.05 US cents.
0: Load restraints, bin liners, rubble bags and multi-use plastic film built tough. Grunt, nothing's tougher.
11: Tigers coach Benji Marshall says they'll be looking to recruit some experience in the off-season after their NRL season came to an end with a loss to the Panthers. Jerome Luai's played his last game for the club, heading to the Eels next year before joining the PNG Chiefs. Reflecting on the season, Marshall says keeping up the results is key to issues like the Luai contract saga not derailing a season.
17: The biggest thing is it only becomes a distraction if you don't perform. Because if you go and perform and win, then no one talks about it. You know, if you don't, which happened this year, it becomes bigger.
11: The Sharks will take on the Cowboys at Allianz Stadium in week one of the NRL finals after the NRL moved the game away from Shark Park. At the US Tennis Open, Carlos Alcaraz has claimed a straight sets victory over Tommy Paul. Aryna Sabalenka also reaching the quarterfinals in straight sets. 9:04, that's the latest news and sport.
1: 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Sydney traffic.
0: In Belmore, a motorbike crash on Canterbury Road. It's seeing its closure here. Eastbound at Chapel Street, police are directing motorists on scene. Take Chapel Street to Chalmers Street, Burwood Road, and you can rejoin Canterbury Road. The M5 motorway under pace, citybound past Henry Lawson Drive, Milperra. Seeing delays southbound over the Ryde Bridge on Concord Road. Quite busy too, southbound through West Pymble on Ryde Road, passing Lady Game Drive, getting down to the M2. And experiencing delays citybound out of East Lakes up Southern Cross Drive to the Eastern Distributor. 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I'm Brittany Gorrell. That's the latest traffic on Classic Hits 2UE.
1: 2UE Sydney weather.
11: Mostly clear during the morning. Cloud and showers developing through the day, more likely by the afternoon and evening. A marine wind warning is in place. A top of 22 degrees on the coast, 25 in the west. Cloudy with morning showers tomorrow. Possible showers on Wednesday. Partly cloudy for Thursday, Friday. Clearing for the weekend. Right now, 16 degrees in town. Humidity 77%. 16 at Bankstown and Terry Hills. 15 Campbelltown and Lucas Heights. 17 at Gosford and at Penrith.
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18: 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You call me when you hear it in full. 1300 102 222. Be the third caller through to win 4 gold class movie tickets. Could play any time between now and 5 o'clock. A lot of songs between now and 5. This is our 9 o'clock music marathon. I'm every woman. Chaka Khan next.

Mondays are good, but Friday, I'm in love. Sydney's Classic Hits 2UE. Are you ready to test the vocal cords? Are you? It's our 9 o'clock music marathon. Let's turn it up for Barracuda. It's hot.

0: Wrap up our 9 o'clock music marathon straight after one from the Beatles. 9 o'clock every morning, back-to-back classic hits. Good news, we do it all again this afternoon from five. Say You Love Me, Fleetwood Mac. Needing reassurance. After the 10 o'clock news headlines next, we'll play this and I'll remind you what our Classic Hits bonus track is for today, the one to listen out for to win 4 Gold Class movie tickets.
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12: It's 10 o'clock. Good morning. I'm Josh Bryant. Anyone involved in plotting a gang-related murder could soon face life in prison under new laws unveiled by the state government. State Labor is promising to introduce new aggravated offences for conspiracy and attempted murder, as well as interim serious crime prevention orders as part of the reforms designed to tackle gang violence. Meanwhile, police are investigating a spate of violent incidents across Sydney in the past 24 hours. Dusty Fitzpatrick reports.
13: A man is fighting for life after being found with a stab wound to his stomach at Bidwell. Police say a group of about 10 people tried to interfere as officers set up a crime scene to investigate what unfolded. Separately, three men have presented to hospital with stab wounds at Canterbury after a suspected fight at a fast food restaurant. At Guildford West, two residents are being treated for injuries after a home invasion. Officers have been told eight men broke into the property before assaulting the man and woman inside. Police are also looking into an assault at Five Dock, which has left two people in hospital. Dusty Fitzpatrick, Sydney.
12: An investigation is underway after a drone drop at Goulburn Correctional Centre. 2GB understands multiple smartphones, SIM cards and other equipment were dropped by the high-tech drone near the cell of an inmate before it was seized by authorities. Corrective Services says an investigation is underway and police have been notified. The Albanese government maintains its stronger social media laws will send a clear message to tech giants to follow the rules. Platforms would be fined about $100 million as part of proposed duty of care legislation. Social media users would also be able to remove themselves from algorithms which determine the content on their feed. Communications Minister Annika Wells telling Nine the enhanced legislation needs to get through Parliament.
14: 8 weeks ago, we asked the Parliament to give the eSafety Commissioner more powers to go after big tech and equip her with more powers to hold them to account in the federal court. The Coalition and the Greens have been dawdling on this one. Australian parents needed these laws passed 8 weeks ago, but we're asking them to give us the amendments and get this through the Parliament this week.
12: Veterans have travelled to Parliament House in Canberra to lay down their medals in protest of the changes being made to allied health services. Labor plans to cap allied health care for ex-service personnel at $5,000 annually. Ex-service personnel fear the limit will disrupt health care for those with serious and long-lasting injuries. And data shows 66% of surveyed Australian children have experienced grooming-related communication while online. In finance, a few minutes into trade, the All Ords down 2 points at 91.94. One Australian dollar currently buying 72 US cents.
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12: Excitement is building for the NRL final series after the Panthers were crowned minor premiers. The draw is out for week one of the finals, kicking off with the Rabbitohs hosting the Knights. The Dolphins are heading into their first finals campaign. They take on the Warriors in New Zealand. And Dolphins chief executive Terry Reader says he's proud of what the side's been achieving.
16: You're only as good as the people around you. That's one.